0: Absolutely. Who's this?
1: Harper.
0: Where are you calling from, Harper?
1: Guilford, New Hampshire.
0: And why do you want to hear Billie Jean?
1: It's my one of my sister's favorites.
0: Is it one of your favorites, too?
1: No.
0: No? Well, what do you like? Why don't we play a song that you like?
1: Nah.
0: You don't have any songs that you like?
1: No.
0: Do you like any music at all?
1: Yeah.
0: What kind of music?
1: Like Olivia Rodrigo.
0: Oh, we play her all the time. In fact, she was just on about a half hour ago. Did you hear it?
1: Yeah.
0: All right. So why don't we play another Olivia Rodrigo song, like Drop Dead or something?
1: All right.
0: Okay. Is that all right?
1: Yeah.
0: Are you sure?
1: Yeah.
0: Positive.
1: 100%.
0: Good. We'll do that next. Here's Michael Jackson now. Thanks for calling Lifeline. Bye.
1: Thank you.

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0: open for you, right now. Just call or text 85 Liveline. Tell us what to play. Hello.
1: Okay. Do we have, you got Hear Me Baby One More Time?
0: Mm-hmm. Yeah, I can play that. Keep singing it, though.
1: Okay. Hear me, baby, one more time.
0: My loneliness is killing me. What's your name? Where are you calling from?
1: We're calling from Grand Island,
0: Nebraska. What have I done to deserve this? You're so fun. I hope you call me back more. Thanks for being on Liveline. We appreciate it.
1: Thank you. Have a good

0: Lightline. It's time for the Badass Breakthrough with Jay Steele as we find out North America's hottest new song, how it came to be, who does it, and all that blah, blah, blah. Hello.
1: Well, I'll tell you what. I'm getting the most ticket requests from people for Noah Kahan. Every other day, somebody asking about Noah Kahan. This guy is a superstar, selling out everywhere. And, I mean, of course, broke through on TikTok and Spotify, streaming everywhere you see Noah Kahan. This song, Orbiter, is actually about how someone might feel like an alien outside their home but can't escape the appeal of chasing that new dream. I can tell you, working in radio, I can relate to that. This song, massive, and check out brand new music and go check out the tour if you have time because it is amazing. Noah Kahan, Orbiter is your badass breakthrough.
0: From the album The Great Divide, which is incredible. I mean, they call it unskippable.
1: Yeah, I'll tell you what, he's going to have a long career. I'm an incredible songwriter and amazing voice as well, so really excited for Noah.
0: Play it right now. Somebody I've always wanted to see live. Hey, can you get me tickets?
1: You marked the third person today. Join the line.
0: All right. Well, I'll be waiting. Jay Steele back with you next week.
1: All right, Mason. Talk soon.

0: 7. Hello, Lifeline.
1: Are you guys live?
0: No, this is all AI.
1: I would like to listen from Harry Styles from Watermelon Sugar.
0: Oh, okay. And I'd like to play it right now. What's your name?
1: My name is Carter.
0: Carter.
1: What's yours?
0: My name's Mason.
1: Wait, are you AI?
0: No. I'm Mason. I'm the real Mason. This is happening now. I'm a person with feelings. I eat food.
1: Am I talking on the radio right now?
0: Yes. And millions of people are listening, so please don't say anything inappropriate, because we'll get in a lot of trouble.
1: Oh, no, I don't say dirty words. I'm really kind.
0: Oh, well, that's good.
1: Are you real?
0: I'm real. No, I'm AI.
1: Oh.
0: I don't know what I... What do you want me to be?
1: I want you to be real.
0: I'm
1: listening
0: real.
1: To you guys' radio for a long time.
0: Well, there you go. That's how you know we're not AI.
1: I've been listening to the music. I tried calling you guys yesterday a lot of times, and you guys wouldn't pick up because you guys were live. I'm going to turn on the radio. I'm going to put the radio on Spotify.
0: Spotify? No, we're not on Spotify.
1: Oh, you guys ain't?
0: No, this is the radio.
1: Okay. Bye, me.

0: 24/7. Hello, Liveline. Who's this?
1: Lindsay and Renee, my cousin from California, is visiting us.
0: Hello. And what do you want to hear?
1: We want to hear some Backstreet Boys.
0: Maybe Everybody or I Want It That Way.
1: I Want It That Way, for sure.
0: And where are you calling from?
1: New Hampshire.
0: Nice. What part of Cali are they from?
1: Baby. Los Angeles.
0: Oh, yeah. What a difference from New Hampshire, huh?
1: Indeed, indeed.
0: In fact, Los Angeles has more people living in it than all of New Hampshire.
1: That is absolutely true. There's less people in all of Cheshire County than are in my one neighborhood. We're just hanging out. We went out to dinner, and I have my two kids with us.
2: Hi.
1: Hello.
0: Hey. Hello. Amazing. All right. Well, here's your song. Thank you for calling Liveline.

0: It's a party. Lifeline, Shakira and Burna Boy. Song's called Die, Die. Currently number one on Spotify in the world. It's so good to have her back. 25 years of just banging out the hits, and she still looks tremendous. I want to know her secret. And I'm only 25 now. Your shout-outs, dedications, requests all night long. I am still very, very sick. I'm on, my third little lid of NyQuil today, so I'm drowsy as hell, somehow just barreling through the show. I don't know how, but anyways, now we got your chance to win something if you are first to call us correctly identifying what this sound is. Listen closely. Okay, a couple more times. What is that sound? Call now and win. 85 Liveline. That's 85 Liveline. Good luck.
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1: Is it someone taking a bag of something out of like a pantry or a fridge and fumbling with the bag and then closing the door?
0: Oh my gosh, that's incredible.
2: Yes.
0: You're the winner. You made it look so easy. Who's this?
1: Brittany. I'm like in shock.
0: Where are you calling from?
1: Winnipeg, Manitoba.
0: Oh, where it's very cloudy.
1: Yeah.
0: Well, hopefully
1: it's especially beautiful out right now.
0: Let's add some sunshine to your night by sending you a prize that money just can't buy. A Liveline t-shirt, Brittany.
1: Right on.
0: And you'll have that in the next couple of weeks. You'll be looking as great as ever.
1: Right on.

Hollywood's hit music, Z94.7. 3 days away from kicking off the 10-show run at the O2 Arena in London, Ariana Grande. And the album Petal, which is doing so well, all 12 tracks charting in the Billboard Hot 100, something she has never achieved before, which is kind of surprising. And the title track, this is Petal, live.

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1: Hi, I like to hear Back to Being Friends.
0: By Somber. Yeah, we just did Undressed. So we played Homewrecker earlier. We had the whole trifecta of his great music.
1: Yeah, it is.
0: What's your name?
1: My name is Rose.
2: Oh. Rose and Montez.
0: Rose and Montez, two of you.
2: Two of us, yes, sir.
0: Nice, man. Where are you calling from?
2: We are calling from Lower Brule, South Dakota. Just hanging out, listening to the radio. Wanted to hear some good stuff, you know?
0: Somber did a concert over the weekend, and he came out on stage with Zara Larsson, and they got out of the limo. It was really nice. You check that out?
1: No, I have not yet, but I will check it out.
0: Yeah, it's really worth checking out. He did a great job.
2: Oh. That is
0: really, really good. Well, let's play your song now. Thanks for calling Live Line.
1: Thank you.

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2: Well, that's a tongue twister. 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
1: and win.

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0: So, your love is my drug. I like your beard.
1: Hey, let's play a game now on Live Line. My name's Mason. It's time for the magical musical mystery medley. Or in my case, because I'm really sick and taking NyQuil, the magical musical mucus medley. No, that's gross. All right, just be first to call us correctly identifying the title and artist of these three massive hits off the very short clips that we provide you. Here we go. Oh, these were all number one hits, though. One more time. All right. If you know the titles, we don't even need the artist. We'll be kind. Those three songs, call

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3: That's right.
1: Yes, and you're the winner. Who's this?
2: Shanika,
1: where are you calling from?
2: Janesville, Minnesota.
1: All right, nice job. We're going to send you a Liveline Magical Mason mouse pad, which you'll have in the next 2 weeks. It's got a calendar of 2026 and 27 on it, plus my face and our logo. I hope you love it.
2: Okay.
1: Shanika, hang on. 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
2: 417.
1: No, wait.

0: Liveline, what do you want to hear?
1: Can I hear Driver's License by Olivia Rodrigo?
0: Oh, well, we're playing Olivia Rodrigo right now. Is it okay if we play that a little later and we do something else right now?
1: Oh, yeah, sure.
0: Okay, what else do you like?
1: How about The Hills by The Weeknd?
0: Oh, The Hills. Well, we just played The Weeknd right before this. One more. How about Justin Bieber, Drake, or Ed Sheeran?
1: Oh, how about Baby by Justin Bieber?
0: Baby, all right, here it comes. No more waiting. What's your name?
1: Star.
0: Star, where are you from?
1: Early, Wisconsin.
0: All right, Star, you've gone far, and here's the song for all of North America because of you. Thanks for calling Liveline.

0: 24/7 live line. What do you want to hear?
1: Can you play God's Plan by Drake?
0: Yes, I can. Who's this?
1: Grant Thacker.
0: Boy, we're just playing all the Canadians this hour. We did The Weeknd and then Justin Bieber and now Drake.
1: Yep.
0: All right. What's going on tonight?
1: Just about to go to bed.
0: Oh. Well, I wish you'd stay up for another 2.5 hours, because that's how much longer Liveline's on.
1: I don't know.
0: You don't think you can make it that long?
1: Probably not.
0: Oh, all right. Well, let's play the song now, okay? And if you're still here in 2.5 hours, you call us back. We'll send you a really good prize, okay?
1: All right. Yeah.
0: Thanks for calling Liveline.
1: Yeah.
2: 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Trying to

things. It's a lot of bad things that they wish and they wish and they wish and they wish and they wish and on me. Yeah. Hey, hey. She say, do you love me? I tell her only partly. I

0: Eight songs. Ariana Grande, Hate That I Made You Love Me is 3. Baby Doll, Dominic Fike is 2. And Ella Langley, Choosin' Texas is 1. It's also our most requested right now. Funny enough, our 1 disliked song is also Choosin' Texas by Ella Langley. And our 2 most disliked song is Drop Dead by Olivia Rodrigo, which I guess people are really starting to get sick of. And Stupid Song by Olivia Rodrigo. So she's not very popular tonight, though a lot of people do enjoy it. So whatever you want, call or text us. We'll put you on the air all over North America. This is a request show. We can't do any of this without your participation. And the phones are open. 85 Liveline right now. Do I sound sick? Good, I am. 85 Liveline.
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1: Hello.
0: What do you want to hear?
1: I was hoping to hear The Way I Are by Timbaland.
0: That's a really, really good song. There must be a reason you want to hear it.
1: It's just a really, really good song that I haven't heard in a long time.
0: Well, you must not listen to Liveline enough. We play it almost every day at this point.
1: Do you?
0: Yeah, we get a lot of requests for it. What's your name?
1: My Liveline is choppy in and out. My name is Josh from Laconia.
0: New Hampshire. What's going on tonight?
1: Just driving home from a long buy one, get one free day.
0: Yeah, where?
1: D'Angelo's.
0: Oh, yeah. So I bet it was really busy. Everybody's coming in and eating way too much and spending a lot of money. And you get absolutely nothing extra for it.
1: Except for the extra business. I feel like I fed the whole town today.
0: Well, that's good. Putting a smile on people's face, that's always rewarding.
1: I enjoy it.
0: Well, let's play your song right now. And thanks for calling Liveline with the side of grilled onions.

0: 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Hi, who do you want to hear?
1: Hey, anything from One Republic. I'm pretty happy with anything from them. I love all their stuff. I will listen to them on repeat.
0: They have so many great songs. A lot of people make fun of them because it's like super white music. All the suburban moms love it, but...
1: Well, I'm a white girl. I'm

0: 48.
1: All right, cool. Well, should we do apologize, counting stars, good life, I ain't worried.
0: Good life.
1: That's a really good song.
0: Yeah.
1: We'll play it right now. This will take everybody back. It's a very nostalgic sounding thing and reminds everybody of the good life they once had.
0: Yeah, that'd be a good one.
1: What's your name? Where are you from?
0: Alisa, and I'm from Fort Wayne, Indiana.
1: Thank you, Alisa. Have a wonderful night. It's Live Line.
0: You too. Hope you feel better.
1: Bye. Oh, thank you. You're paying attention.

0: 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Hello, Live Line. What do you want to hear?
1: Do you have Teen Wolf by Shakira?
0: Oh, that's a throwback. Yeah. How'd you think of it?
1: Just listened to her earlier, and I haven't heard it on the radio lately.
0: Yeah, it's one of those songs that was big at first, and then it kind of went away. Everyone forgot about it, and now it's having this sort of comeback.
1: Yeah.
0: You know, right now, actually, she has the number one song in the world on Spotify.
1: Does she really?
0: Yeah, a song that is the official anthem of the World Cup. It's called Die Die.
1: Oh, okay.
0: Which is Spanish for Let's Go.
1: Mm-hmm.
0: In honor of that, let's play one of her old songs now.
1: Okay.
0: But we'll play the new one later on, and we hope you like it. What's your name?
1: America.
0: And where are you from?
1: Kasota, Minnesota.
0: Kasota, Minnesota, America from America.
1: Yes.
0: Thanks for calling Live Line. Here's Shakira.

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Coming up in 45 minutes. 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

0: Live line. What do you want to hear?
1: I would like to hear Spadermobilia by Taylor Swift.
0: Oh, okay, sure. Who's this?
1: Sylvia.
0: Sylvia, where are you calling from?
1: Ashland, Wisconsin.
0: And what are you doing tonight?
1: Going home from a fun day of go-karting.
0: Travis Kelce was just talking about his wedding with Taylor Swift. He said it was the best night of his life. Do you believe that or you think he's lying?
1: Yeah, I can believe it.
0: I imagine getting married to Taylor Swift has got to be a pretty big moment, huh?
1: You?
0: And, you know, Taylor Swift is about to be inducted to the Nashville Songwriters Hall of Fame. Because she wrote so many big hits like this one, and we'll play it right now.
1: Okay, thank you.
0: Thanks for calling Live Line.

0: 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Hello, Lightline. What do you want to hear?
1: How about Drop Dead by Olivia Rodrigo?
0: Yeah, we'll get that on. What's your name?
1: Phoenix.
0: Where are you calling from, Phoenix?
1: Mankato, Minnesota.
0: And what are you doing tonight?
1: Not much, just kind of hanging out.
0: Yeah. Do you have plans to see Olivia Rodrigo while she's touring?
1: Nah.
0: What if I told you?
1: I like her, but yeah.
0: What if I told you right now we could hook you up with free tickets?
1: Depends on where she's going to be.
0: Well, what if we told you it was anywhere you'd want?
1: Then I'd probably do it.
0: Well, unfortunately, we don't have tickets.
1: Okay, that's okay.
0: But the thought of it is nice, right?
1: Yes.
0: And we appreciate you very much. Hey, thanks for calling Liveline. Here's your song.
1: Yeah, have a good night.
0: You too. I know.

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1: Liveline, what do you want to hear?
2: Do you have heat waves by Glass Animals?
1: Hey, I sure do. What's your name?
2: Tristan.
1: Where are you calling from, Tristan?
2: Seymour, Indiana.
1: Oh, yeah, you had a heat wave last week, but that's kind of all done now. It's a nice, cozy 70 degrees.
2: Yeah, it's not too bad.
1: And it's starting to get darker earlier. Summer's flying by. I don't like this.
2: Yeah, me either.
1: What are you doing tonight?
2: Currently at work.
1: Oh, where do you work?
2: TA Services in Wellsboro.
1: What do they do?
2: Basically a warehouse for Cummins.
1: A warehouse for what?
2: Cummins.
1: Oh, Cummins.
2: Yeah.
1: Do they have a sign on the door that says, come in?
2: I wish they had a sign on the door that said, don't apply.
1: Oh, no. That's pretty good. And on the inside, they have another sign that says, get out.
2: I wish.
1: Oh, yeah. I'm sure you'd follow those instructions.
2: Yeah, I would.
1: Well, let's play your song right now, and thanks for calling.

0: Again, it looks like you went and got a job at your blowout at your salon.
1: Oh my God.
0: And it looks beautiful.

0: 94.7. Liveline, what do you want to hear?
1: Can you play Hits Don't Lie by Shakira?
0: Oh, you must have heard us play She-Wolf.
1: Yes, I did.
0: Oh, that's such a good one. Have you heard her new one yet?
1: Not yet.
0: Oh, well, what if we played that?
1: Okay.
0: I promise you'll like it. It's really, really good. In fact, it's number one in the world on Spotify, so that must mean it's popular, right?
1: Yeah.
0: It's not up to me to decide, but I do like it too. What's your name?
1: Amber.
0: Amber, where are you calling from?
1: Canada, Manitoba, Winnipeg.
0: You said that entire thing backwards. Usually it's Winnipeg, Manitoba, Canada.
1: Yeah.
0: But that's all right. What are you doing tonight?
1: I'm coming home from Folkorama.
0: Folkorama?
1: Yeah.
0: What's that?
1: Oh, it's one of Manitoba's biggest culture festivals.
0: Oh, and what did you learn or see that was really exciting and interesting?
1: So I'm volunteering for the Chinese Pavilion.
0: Oh, well, that's cool. A lot of people show up. All right. Well, speaking of Chinese, here's Latin Shakira. Thanks for calling Liveline.

0: Hello, Landline. Who's this?
1: Hi, Carter.
0: Hi, what do you want to hear? What song?
1: The Hills by the Weeknd.
0: The Hills by the Weeknd. Oh, yeah, somebody requested that about an hour ago, and I said we'd play it later, and now we have to do it because now you're the second person.
1: Yeah.
0: Where are you calling from?
1: Minnesota.
0: Minnesota. What city?
1: Around Frazee.
0: Where? Frazee?
1: Yeah.
0: Are you going crazy in Frazee tonight?
1: Just going to stack wood.
0: Say again?
1: Just going to stack some wood.
0: Oh, all right. Well, have a great time, and thanks for calling Liveline.
1: Yeah, thank you.

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0: 24/7. This is Lifeline. We appreciate your presence, being here, participating, and shout-outs, dedications. 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Our special guest this Friday night, we're Zooming with Bella Kay. 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And then Monday, we'll post the full interview on the socials. We hope you go follow me right now on Instagram, Facebook, Snapchat, YouTube. 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
1: Hello.
0: What do you want to hear?
1: Hey, I want to hear I Knew What I Knew You by Taylor Swift.
0: Oh, very, very nice. What's your name?
1: Luis.
0: Luis, where are you from?
1: Mexicali.
0: Nice.
1: Mexico.
0: Yep. Yeah, yeah. What's going on tonight?
1: Nothing special. Just going out from work. Yeah. I mean, I always listen to this station.
0: How come your caller ID says Liberty Mutual?
1: What? Sorry?
0: Your caller ID, it says that your name is Liberty Mutual.
1: Oh, I don't know where that came from.
0: You're not calling me about my car's extended warranty, are you?
1: Yeah, no. Don't worry. I'm just glad to be...
0: I thought I blocked all those numbers. No. All right, well, let's play your song right now. Thanks for calling Liveline.

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2: Do you have Chandelier?
1: By Sia?
2: Yep.
1: Yeah, that's a really good song. Why do you want to hear it?
2: It calms me down after I get off work on my way home because I have an hour drive home, and it just keeps me calm after having a stressful day.
1: Makes you want to swing from a chandelier after a long day, huh?
2: Yeah, well, I work for Amazon, so I deliver packages in the rain all day, and it's been terrible.
1: Oh, that does sound terrible.
2: Yeah.
1: Well, without you, people would be very miserable and stressed, and they appreciate you and all the work that you do to get them the items they so desperately need.
2: Or don't need.
1: Yeah, or don't need. That's most of it.
2: Yeah, that's what the husbands say when I bring a ton of stuff that belongs to the wives.
1: They say, please, please, forget it.
2: Yeah.
1: Thanks for calling Liveline. Have a great night.
2: You too, man.

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1: This is a free call from...
2: Oh, boy.
1: An inmate at Women's Correctional Center. 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
3: Hello.
0: Hi. How are you?
3: I'm good. How are you?
0: Oh, I'm all right. Kind of sick, but that's all right. Not about me. What do you want to hear?
3: I want to hear Without Me by Halsey.
0: Oh, yeah. What's special about that for you?
3: It reminds me of my best friend. I'm surprised I actually got through. It's my first time.
0: Oh, you're a Live Line virgin.
3: Yeah.
0: Well, we hope to have you back again. What's your name?
3: Michelle.
0: And who does this go out to?
3: My best friend, Sam. She's not in here with me.
0: Oh, she's out in the other world.
3: Yes, I'm in Winnipeg. Women's Correctional Headingley. I'm in that women's jail right now.
0: How much longer are you in there for?
3: I'm hoping not too much longer. I'm just waiting for trial.
0: Well, good luck. I hope you get out and live a happy, healthy life, and you get to spend lots of time with all the people you care about.
3: Thanks.
0: We appreciate you being here tonight. Let's play the song now on Live Line.
3: Thank you.
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0: 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We don't charge anything. We're not going to make fun of you. We don't care how you sound. This is everybody's show. 85LiveLine, hello.
1: Oh my God. Hello, Mason. Hey. My friend Isabella wanted to ask for a song, but she couldn't. So could you please play Uptown Funk?
0: Yeah, one of the biggest songs of all time. Who's this?
1: I'm Charlie, and I'm from Ishpeming, Michigan.
0: What's going on tonight?
1: Oh my God, I don't know. I just hung out with my friend. She assaulted me with bracelet beads.
0: She assaulted you with bracelet beads?
1: Don't, she's weird.
0: Yeah, that's something we've never heard on the show before.
1: Yeah, her little sister licked me after.
0: You got licked. Licked and assaulted. Sounds like a typical night in the clubs.
1: Dope. You know it, yeah.
0: Well, definitely. Let's Uptown Funk you up right now, and thanks for calling LiveLine.

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1: Hello.
0: Who's this?
1: This is Mark Adams.
0: Mark Adams?
1: Yep.
0: What do you want to hear, Mark Adams?
1: Give me that John Legend All of Me.
0: Oh, yeah, I can play that.
1: Yep.
0: In fact, how about we do the little dance remix of it?
1: Even better.
0: Even better. Sound great right after Cher.
1: All right.
0: Can you believe somebody actually wanted to hear that?
1: I can believe everybody has a ton of different tastes.
0: That comes from Haley in Columbus, Indiana.
1: Oh.
0: And I was like, oh, she must be like 100 years old, and she's only 15.
1: Oh, what?
0: The song from 1999. Yeah, we have 15-year-olds calling for it.
1: Yeah.
0: Thanks for being on Live Line. Here's yours.
1: I appreciate it.

0: 7. Live Line Rewind, what do you want to hear?
1: Can you play Down by Jay Sean?
0: Oh, I would love to. That's a really, really good song. One of our most requested throwbacks.
1: All right.
0: What's your name?
1: Hope you feel better. Grant.
0: Grant, I hope I feel better too. Where are you calling from?
1: Auburn, Indiana.
0: Cool. Thanks for calling Lifeline. We'll play it right away. No questions asked.
1: Okay.
0: Have a good night. Sleep well.
1: Okay.
0: Bye.

0: 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Big three countdown. Tonight's most requested songs is next. We've got room for one more throwback. Hello.
1: Hey, could I hear Million Dollar Baby by Tommy Richmond?
0: Oh, I forgot about that song.
1: Yeah.
0: Here today, gone tomorrow. It was just in and out like that.
1: Yeah, it was really popular when it came out.
0: The thrilling days of yesteryear. Sounds fresh again. What's your name?
1: My name is Joaquin. I'm from Southern Utah.
0: All right, Joaquin, you near St. George?
1: Yeah.
0: Cool. Thanks for calling Live Line. Here's your song.
1: Yeah, thanks.

0: 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Now, North America's three most requested songs tonight. Here's the Live Line Big Three.
1: It was only 2 years ago when Million Dollar Baby was a number one song, by the way. We never heard from him again. Now he's a broke baby. Ariana Grande is about to kick off a 10-night run at the O2 Arena in London. Hate That I Made You Love Me, our number three.

0: Line.
1: It's the most requested. 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The people's. It's all that. It's number one.
2: Just play it, man.
0: Ella Langley, 27 years old from Hope Hall, Alabama. 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I'm number 13,000. I'm catching up to her. But I don't have the number one song of the year like she does. Just

Z 94.7. Earlier tonight, a big group of girls in a car called up, screaming and yelling, having a lot of fun. I said, what have I done to deserve this? And then somebody texted in. They said, oh, you should play that. I'm like, I don't know. It's kind of old. It was 1987 it came out. Great song, though, by the Pet Shop Boys. I've always wanted to play it on the radio. And I can for the last song. We can get away with anything. So. Plus, I've been really sick for the past 4 days after going to Cleveland, Ohio last week. Morning show boot camp, this big radio convention. Hundreds of industry professionals and not-so-professionals from all over the country. Every year, it's in a different city. And I got sick. I don't know what happened, but what have I done to deserve that? My name's Mason. Thanks for being who you are and for being here with us. Bella Kay is our special guest this Friday night. And we're back tomorrow. Till then.

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18: 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It's all a part of

0: stands at the top of the stairs. Palms are sweaty. But he knows what needs to be done. Transmitters on. It's time. It's time. Time. Time. This is his moment. And the people will cheer. Liveline is on.
1: Oh, yes. Day three of being very sick. Tonight's show is brought to you by NyQuil. If you hear any dead air, the music stops. Thank you to NyQuil. My name's Mason. We're live. All requests, all about you. The fun starts now.

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1: Okay, what's a song that's popular right now? I'm on a little loop, I guess. I listen to country. Does that help you?
0: Oh, well, we have a country song. It's actually really big right now. It's called Choosing Texas by Ella Langley.
1: Do you know that, Mike?
2: Yeah.
1: Okay, but we hate Texas. My father-in-law married this black widow who just wanted his money, yeah. So we hate everything about Texas. So
0: Well, let's not play that. How about Morgan Wallen and Post Malone? I had some help.
1: We do love Morgan Wallen, but Mike, what's the one we actually like? Sure, give it, play it for somebody who knows it, and we'll enjoy it.
0: All right. What are your names? Where are you calling from?
1: I want to tell you our names, because we're calling from Vermont, and literally the whole state probably would know if I said our name, first name.
0: Are you
1: famous? It's a very small state. No, but there are 500,000 people in the whole state. I mean, Uncle Bernie is like a real relative, not just a senator. So it's a crazy state.
0: Bernie Sanders. All right, well, let's play the song now, and you guys have a great night. Drive safe. Thanks for calling Lifeline.
1: Thank you.

0: 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This is so easy. Let's go back to the summer of 2013. We want to know if you remember.
1: Who sings it?
0: Call to it now. Who sings this song? 85 Black Lives.

0: Lana Del Rey.
1: Lana Del Rey.
2: That's right.
1: Yes, it is. Who's this?
0: Hi, this is Jatin.
1: Hi, Justin. Where are you calling from?
0: I'm calling from College Station.
1: Texas. Congratulations. How'd you figure that out?
0: I use my phone.
1: Oh, really? Do you have Shazam?
0: No, I have another app, but yeah, similar.
1: Oh, my gosh. So you actually didn't know who sang it?
0: I have heard the song, but I didn't know.
1: Well, honestly, we don't care. The competition isn't really about who remembers it. It's about who can call in the quickest. And usually, the people who actually know are the ones who get it first. But you got lucky today.
0: All right.
1: And we're going to send you a Lifeline t-shirt, which you'll have the next 2 weeks. Hang on, we'll get your address.
0: Awesome.
3: Lifeline. It's live. There's only one.

0: 24/7. Hello, Liveline. Who's this?
1: Marriott Hamblin.
0: And what would you like to hear?
1: Stupid Song by Olivia Rodrigo.
0: Oh, Stupid Song. It's such a great song. Where are you calling from?
1: I'm calling from Provo.
0: Provolone, Utah?
1: Yeah.
0: What are you doing tonight?
1: Nothing much. Hung out with friends.
0: Oh, cool. And why do you like Stupid Song?
1: Because I love Olivia Rodrigo.
0: Oh, so you like everything she does.
1: Yeah.
0: Has she put out any bad music?
1: Never.
0: Never? What if she did?
1: I don't think she would ever.
0: So even if she put out a song of her literally screaming for 3.5 minutes and making all kinds of obnoxious sounds, you'd still think it's a masterpiece?
1: Yeah.
0: It's got some artistic value to it. There must be a reason she did that. Well, she loves you, I'm sure. Thanks for calling Liveline. Here it is. Yeah.

0: Mason, we're all about you, all requests all night long, and I'm sick as hell, but that's all right. The show goes on.
1: If this world were mine.
0: Hello.
2: Hi.
0: Hi. What do you want to hear?
2: Give me a promo. Baby doll.
0: Baby doll. We just played it about 5 minutes ago.
2: California girl, Teddy Bear.
0: Hey, there you go. That's a good one. Who's this?
2: Riley.
0: Where are you calling from?
3: Douglas, Georgia.
0: Yeah, what's going on tonight?
3: We're headed home from Grandma and Grandpa's. We went swimming.
0: That's nice. Did they make dinner for you?
3: No, they were at church.
0: Oh, so you just went over and used their pool and then left.
3: That's right.
0: Aren't you nice? Well, you got to want to visit them for some reason.
3: That's right.
0: Thanks for calling Liveline. Have a great night.
3: Thank you. You too.
4: Greetings, loved ones. Let's take a journey.

0: 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Hello, Line. What do you want to hear?
1: Do you mind playing some M&M next?
0: Sure. What do you like?
1: Dealer's Choice.
0: Oh, boy. I don't think I have that one.
1: Well, no. You go ahead and pick.
0: How about Lose Yourself, Fucking Bird, Love the Way You Lie.
1: Love the Way You Lie is a good one.
0: All right. What's your name?
1: Jeff.
0: Where are you calling from?
1: Somewhere in Indianapolis.
0: Somewhere? You don't know?
1: We're road tripping. I'm driving.
0: Oh, very cool. Where are you heading?
1: We're heading home to Minnesota right now.
0: Well, I hope you have a safe drive. You keep us loud all night long. Thank you for calling Lifeline.
1: Thank you.
0: Bye, man.

0: Dun, dun, dun, dun, dun, dun. Lifeline, Bella Kay. She's our special guest this Friday night. Of course, she sings that song, one of our most requested and one of the most streamed of 2026. So good. The new album is fabulous. You got to go check it out. And she's embarking on a big tour all over North America. It starts next month. Really, really excited about that. We'll be Zooming with her. So you can hear her sitting 5 feet away from her laptop microphone and all the echo in the room. But no, no, no. It's really good. We had about 15 minutes with her. We're really interested to see where that goes. Also, your shout outs and dedications, requests tonight. That's all we care about is you and your input, your friends, your family, your life. What are you doing? Where are you going? What's happening tonight? I promise my sickness will not spread through the airwaves, but if you get sick of listening to us, that is not my fault. But I'll answer the phone if you do call right now. 85 Liveline. That's 85 Liveline. No busy signals, I promise. I love my life.
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0: 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Hello, Live Line. What do you want to hear?
1: Hey, it's Jack. I'm here to request a song for my friend's birthday.
0: Absolutely.
1: I Like It by Enrique Iglesias.
0: Oh, I like it. I love it. I want some more of it. That's a good one. Why do you want to hear it?
1: It's her birthday, and I always think of her every time I hear that song because she sang it at karaoke one time.
0: Oh, can you sing it for us?
1: Nah. No, she's singing, not me.
0: So. No, I bet you sound really good. Come on, give it a shot.
1: No. I'm horrible, so.
0: Well, so am I, especially maybe tonight because I'm sick and I got a sore throat. I'd sound really bad, but yeah. I'd do it for the entertainment.
1: Bruh.
0: Baby, I like it the way you move on the floor. Baby, I like it. Come on and give me some more, baby.
1: Oh, yes, I like it. You have a good night. You have a good night.
0: Well, thank you. Wait. What's your friend's name?
1: Lindsay,
0: and where are you?
1: I'm in Vermont. She's in Michigan.
0: Cool. Thanks for calling Live Line. Here it is.
1: Thank you.
0: Bye. Yeah!

0: 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Hello, Liveline. What do you want to hear?
1: Hi, can I hear Billie Jean by Michael Jackson?
0: Absolutely. Who's this?
1: Harper.
0: Where are you calling from, Harper?
1: Guilford, New Hampshire.
0: And why do you want to hear Billie Jean?
1: It's one of my sister's favorites.
0: Is it one of your favorites, too?
1: No.
0: No? Well, what do you like? Why don't we play a song that you like?
1: Nah.
0: You don't have any songs that you like?
1: No.
0: Do you like any music at all?
1: Yeah.
0: What kind of music?
1: Like Olivia Rodrigo.
0: Oh, we play her all the time. In fact, she was just on about a half hour ago. Did you hear it?
1: Yeah.
0: All right. So why don't we play another Olivia Rodrigo song, like Drop Dead or something?
1: All right.
0: Okay. Is that all right?
1: Yeah.
0: Are you sure?
1: Yeah.
0: Positive.
1: 100%.
0: Good. We'll do that next. Here's Michael Jackson now. Thanks for calling Lifeline. Bye.
1: Thank you.

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1: My name's Mason. 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Hello.
2: Okay. Do we have, you got Hear Me Baby One More Time?
1: Mm-hmm. Yeah, I can play that.
2: Turn it up, man.
1: Keep singing it, though.
2: Okay.

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1: What's your name? Where are you calling from?
2: We're calling from Grand Island.
3: Oh! Nebraska. What have I done to deserve this?
1: You're so fun. I hope you call me back more. Thanks for being on Liveline. We appreciate it.

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0: Lightline. It's time for the Badass Breakthrough with Jay Steele. As we find out North America's hottest new song, how it came to be, who does it, and all that blah, blah, blah. Hello.
1: Well, I'll tell you what. I'm getting the most ticket requests from people for Noah Kahan. Every other day, somebody asking about Noah Kahan. This guy is a superstar, selling out everywhere. And, I mean, of course, broke through on TikTok and Spotify, streaming everywhere. You see Noah Kahan. This song, Orbiter, is actually about how someone might feel like an alien outside their home but can't escape the appeal of chasing that new dream. I can tell you, working in radio, I can relate to that. This song, massive. And check out brand new music and go check out the tour if you have time, because it is amazing. Noah Kahan, Orbiter is your Badass Breakthrough.
0: From the album The Great Divide, which is incredible. I mean, they call it unskippable.
1: Yeah, I'll tell you what, he's going to have a long career. I'm an incredible songwriter and amazing voice as well. So really excited for Noah.
0: Play it right now. Somebody I've always wanted to see live. Hey, can you get me tickets?
1: You marked the third person today. Join the line.
0: All right. Well, I'll be waiting. Jay Steele back with you next week.
1: All right, Mason. Talk soon.

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1: Are you guys live?
0: No, this is all AI.
1: I would like to listen from Harry Styles from Watermelon Sugar.
0: Oh, okay. And I'd like to play it right now. What's your name?
1: My name is Carter.
0: Carter.
1: What's yours?
0: My name's Mason.
1: Wait, are you AI?
0: No. I'm Mason. I'm the real Mason. This is happening now. I'm a person with feelings. I eat food.
1: Am I talking on the radio right now?
0: Yes, yes. And millions of people are listening, so please don't say anything inappropriate, because we'll get in a lot of trouble.
1: Oh, no, I don't say dirty words. I'm really kind.
0: Oh, well, that's good.
1: Are you real?
0: Yeah, I'm real. No, I'm AI.
1: Oh.
0: I don't know what I... What do you want me to be?
1: I want you to be real.
0: I've been listening
1: to you guys' radio for a long time.
0: Well, there you go. That's how you know we're not AI.
1: I've been listening to the music. I tried calling you guys yesterday a lot of times, and you guys wouldn't pick up because you guys were live. I'm going to turn on the radio. I'm going to put the radio on Spotify.
0: Spotify? No, we're not on Spotify.
1: Oh, you guys ain't?
0: No, this is the radio.
1: Okay. Bye.

0: Hello, Liveline. Who's this?
1: Lindsay and Renee, my cousin from California, is visiting us.
0: Hello. And what do you want to hear?
1: We want to hear some Backstreet Boys.
0: Maybe Everybody or I Want It That Way.
1: I Want It That Way, for sure.
0: And where are you calling from?
1: New Hampshire.
0: Nice. What part of Cali are they from?
1: Baby. Los Angeles.
0: Oh, yeah. What a difference from New Hampshire, huh?
1: Indeed, indeed.
0: In fact, Los Angeles has more people living in it than all of New Hampshire.
1: That is absolutely true. There's less people in all of Cheshire County than are in my one neighborhood. We're just hanging out. We went out to dinner, and I have my two kids with us.
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1: Hi.
3: Hello.
1: Hi.
0: Hey. Hello. Amazing. All right. Well, here's your song. Thank you for calling Liveline.

0: Let's go! Come on, it's a party. Lifeline, Shakira and Burna Boy. Song's called Die, Die. Currently number one on Spotify in the world. It's so good to have her back. 25 years of just banging out the hits, and she still looks tremendous. I want to know her secret. And I'm only 25 now. Your shout-outs, dedications, requests all night long. I am still very, very sick. I'm on, my third little lid of NyQuil today, so I'm drowsy as hell, somehow just barreling through the show. I don't know how, but anyways, now we got your chance to win something if you are first to call us correctly identifying what this sound is. Listen closely. Okay, a couple more times. What is that sound? Call now and win. 85 Liveline. That's 85 Liveline. Good luck. Liveline. On your
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0: 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Liveline guesses for the secret sound.
1: Is it someone taking a bag of something out of like a pantry or a fridge and fumbling with the bag and then closing the door?
0: Oh my gosh, that's incredible.
2: Yes.
0: You're the winner. You made it look so easy. Who's this?
1: Brittany. I'm like in shock.
0: Where are you calling from?
1: Winnipeg, Manitoba.
0: Oh, where it's very cloudy.
1: Yeah.
0: Well, hopefully
1: it's especially beautiful out right now.
0: Let's add some sunshine to your night by sending you a prize that money just can't buy. A Liveline t-shirt, Brittany.
1: Right on.
0: And you'll have that in the next couple of weeks. You'll be looking as great as ever.
1: Right on.

94.7. 3 days away from kicking off the 10-show run at the O2 Arena in London, Ariana Grande. And the album Petal, which is doing so well, all 12 tracks charting in the Billboard Hot 100, something she has never achieved before, which is kind of surprising. And the title track, this is Petal.

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1: Hi, I like to hear Back to Being Friends.
0: By Somber. Yeah, we just did Undressed. So we played Homewrecker earlier. We had the whole trifecta of his great music.
1: Yeah, it is.
0: What's your name?
1: My name is Rose.
2: Oh. Rose and Montez.
0: Rose and Montez, two of you.
2: Two of us, yes, sir.
0: Nice, man. Where are you calling from?
2: We are calling from Lower Brule, South Dakota. Just hanging out, listening to the radio. Wanted to hear some good stuff, you know?
0: Somber did a concert over the weekend, and he came out on stage with Zara Larsson, and they got out of the limo. It was really nice. You check that out?
1: No, I have not yet, but I will check it out.
0: Yeah, it's really worth checking out. He did a great job.
2: Oh.
0: Really, really good. Well, let's play your song now. Thanks for calling Live Line.
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2: Well, that's a tongue twister. 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
1: and win.

play a game now on Liveline. My name's Mason. It's time for the magical musical mystery medley. Or in my case, because I'm really sick and taking NyQuil, the magical musical mucus medley. No, that's gross. All right, just be first to call us correctly identifying the title and artist of these three massive hits off the very short clips that we provide you. Here we go. Oh, these were all number one hits, though. One more time. All right. If you know the titles, we don't even need the artists. We'll be kind. Those three songs, call

0: 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Liveline, what three songs were on the Magical Musical Mystery Medley?
1: Ordinary, Blank Space, and Save Your Tears.
2: That's right.
0: Yes, and you're the winner. Who's this?
1: Shanika,
0: where are you calling from?
1: Janesville, Minnesota.
0: All right, nice job. We're going to send you a Liveline Magical Mason mouse pad, which you'll have in the next 2 weeks. It's got a calendar of 2026 and 27 on it, plus my face and our logo. I hope you love it.
1: Okay.
0: Shanika, hang on. We'll get your address.
1: 417.
0: No, wait.

0: sideline. What do you want to hear?
1: Can I hear Driver's License by Olivia Rodrigo?
0: Oh, well, we're playing Olivia Rodrigo right now. Is it okay if we play that a little later? We'll do something else right now?
1: Oh, yeah, sure.
0: Okay, what else do you like?
1: How about The Hills by The Weeknd?
0: Oh, The Hill. Well, we just played The Weeknd right before this. One more. How about Justin Bieber, Drake, or Ed Sheeran?
1: Oh, how about Baby by Justin Bieber?
0: Baby, all right, here it comes. No more waiting. What's your name?
1: Star.
0: Star, where are you from?
1: Early, Wisconsin.
0: All right, Star, you've gone far, and here's the song for all of North America because of you. Thanks for calling Wideline.

0: 24/7. Liveline, what do you want to hear?
1: Can you play God's Plan by Drake?
0: Yes, I can. Who's this?
1: Grant Decker.
0: Boy, we're just playing all the Canadians this hour. We did The Weeknd and then Justin Bieber and now Drake.
1: Yep.
0: All right, what's going on tonight?
1: Just about to go to bed.
0: Oh. Well, I wish you'd stay up for another 2.5 hours, because that's how much longer Liveline's on.
1: I don't know.
0: You don't think you can make it that long?
1: Probably not.
0: Oh, all right. Well, let's play the song now, okay? And if you're still here in 2.5 hours, you call us back. We'll send you a really good prize, okay?
1: All right.
0: Thanks for calling Liveline.

things. It's a lot of bad things that they wish and they wish and they wish and they wish and they wish and on me. Yeah. Hey, hey. She say, do you love me? I tell her only partly.

0: Yes, a lot of people say she sounds like Rihanna. I'm going to ask her about that when she is on the show this Friday night, Live Line with Bella Kay, our special guest. I'm so excited. We were one of the first stations, actually shows in the world, to play that on the radio. I saw it was blowing up on Shazam and Spotify. Everybody's calling for it. And I was like, why isn't this a hit? Turns out she wasn't really on a record label yet. They weren't promoting it. Now she's on Atlantic and it's doing really, really well. In fact, it's our 7th most liked song on the Liveline app. It's our 5th most requested tonight. And you're going to hear her say all kinds of great things and talk to her this Friday night. So be here. Meanwhile, we want you to download the Liveline app because we can keep track of all the songs that you like and dislike. You submit those votes. The show replays 24 hours a day. We'd really appreciate it. Just go to livelineradio.com right now. It's got a link for Android and Apple. In fact, right now, as we speak, top 3 most liked songs. Ariana Grande, Hate That I Made You Love Me is 3. Baby Doll, Dominic Fike is 2. And Ella Langley, Choosing Texas is number 1. It's also our most requested right now. Funny enough, our number 1 disliked song is also Choosing Texas by Ella Langley. And our number 2 most disliked song is Drop Dead by Olivia Rodrigo, which I guess people are really starting to get sick of. And Stupid Song by Olivia Rodrigo. So she's not very popular tonight, though a lot of people do enjoy it. So whatever you want, call or text us. We'll put you on the air all over North America. This is a request show. We can't do any of this without your participation. And the phones are open. 85 Liveline right now. Do I sound sick? Good, I am. 85 Liveline.
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1: Hello.
0: What do you want to hear?
1: I was hoping to hear The Way I Are by Timbaland.
0: That's a really, really good song. There must be a reason you want to hear it.
1: It's just a really, really good song that I haven't heard in a long time.
0: Well, you must not listen to Liveline enough. We play it almost every day at this point.
1: Do you?
0: Yeah, we get a lot of requests for it. What's your name?
1: My Liveline is choppy in and out. My name is Josh from Laconia.
0: New Hampshire. What's going on tonight?
1: Just driving home from a long buy one, get one free day.
0: Yeah, where?
1: D'Angelo's.
0: Oh, yeah. So I bet it was really busy. Everybody's coming in and eating way too much and spending a lot of money. And you get absolutely nothing extra for it.
1: Except for the extra business. I feel like I fed the whole town today.
0: Well, that's good. Putting a smile on people's face, that's always rewarding.
1: I enjoy it.
0: Well, let's play your song right now. And thanks for calling Liveline with a side of grilled onions.

0: today's hit music, Z94.7. Lideline, hi, who do you want to hear?
1: Hey, anything from One Republic. I'm pretty happy with anything from them. I love all their stuff. I will listen to them on repeat.
0: They have so many great songs. A lot of people make fun of them because it's like super white music. All the suburban moms love it, but...
1: Well, I'm a white girl.

0: 48. All right, cool. Well, should we do Apologize, Counting Stars, Good Life, I Ain't Worried?
1: Good Life.
0: That's a really good song.
1: Yeah.
0: We'll play it right now. This will take everybody back. It's a very nostalgic sounding thing and reminds everybody of the good life they once had.
1: Yeah, that'd be a good one.
0: What's your name? Where are you from?
1: Alisa, and I'm from Fort Wayne, Indiana.
0: Thank you, Alisa. Have a wonderful night. It's Live Line.
1: You too. Hope you feel better.
0: Bye, bye, bye. Oh, thank you. You're paying attention.

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0: 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Hello, Live Line. What do you want to hear?
1: Do you have She Wolf by Shakira?
0: Oh, that's a throwback. Yeah. How'd you think of it?
1: Just listened to her earlier, and I haven't heard it on the radio lately.
0: Yeah, it's one of those songs that was big at first, and then it kind of went away. Everyone forgot about it, and now it's having this sort of comeback.
1: Yeah.
0: You know, right now, actually, she has the number one song in the world on Spotify.
1: Does she really?
0: Yeah, a song that is the official anthem of the World Cup. It's called Die Die.
1: Oh, okay.
0: Which is Spanish for Let's Go.
1: Mm-hmm.
0: In honor of that, let's play one of her old songs now.
1: Okay.
0: But we'll play the new one later on, and we hope you like it. What's your name?
1: America.
0: And where are you from?
1: Kasota, Minnesota.
0: Kasota, Minnesota. America from America.
1: Yes.
0: Thanks for calling Live Line. Here's Shakira.

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1: Coming up in 45 minutes. 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

0: line. What do you want to hear?
1: I would like to hear Spadermophilia by Taylor Swift.
0: Oh, okay, sure. Who's this?
1: Sylvia.
0: Sylvia, where are you calling from?
1: Ashland, Wisconsin.
0: And what are you doing tonight?
1: Going home from a fun day of go-karting.
0: Travis Kelce was just talking about his wedding with Taylor Swift. He said it was the best night of his life. Do you believe that, or you think he's lying?
1: Yeah, I can believe it.
0: I imagine getting married to Taylor Swift has got to be a pretty big moment, huh?
1: You?
0: And, you know, Taylor Swift is about to be inducted to the Nashville Songwriters Hall of Fame. Because she wrote so many big hits like this one, and we'll play it right now.
1: Okay, thank you.
0: Thanks for calling Liveline.

0: today's hit music, Z94.7. Hello, Lineline. What do you want to hear?
1: How about Drop Dead by Olivia Rodrigo?
0: Yeah, we'll get that on. What's your name?
1: Phoenix.
0: Where are you calling from, Phoenix?
1: Mankato, Minnesota.
0: And what are you doing tonight?
1: Not much, just kind of hanging out.
0: Yeah, do you have plans to see Olivia Rodrigo while she's touring?
1: Nah.
0: What if I told you?
1: I like her, but yeah.
0: What if I told you right now we could hook you up with free tickets?
1: Depends on where she's going to be.
0: Well, what if we told you it was anywhere you'd want?
1: Then I'd probably do it.
0: Well, unfortunately, we don't have tickets.
1: Okay, that's okay.
0: But the thought of it is nice, right?
1: Yes.
0: And we appreciate you very much. Hey, thanks for calling Liveline. Here's your song.
1: Yeah, have a good night.
0: You too.

0: 94.7. Liveline, what do you want to hear?
1: Do you have heat waves by Glass Animals?
0: Hey, I sure do. What's your name?
1: Tristan.
0: Where are you calling from, Tristan?
1: Seymour, Indiana.
0: Oh, yeah, you had a heat wave last week, but that's kind of all done now. It's a nice, cozy 70 degrees.
1: Yeah, it's not too bad.
0: And it's starting to get darker earlier. Summer's flying by. I don't like this.
1: Yeah, me either.
0: What are you doing tonight?
1: Currently at work.
0: Oh, where do you work?
1: TA Services in Wellsboro.
0: What do they do?
1: Basically a warehouse for Cummins.
0: A warehouse for what?
1: Cummins.
0: Oh, Cummins.
1: Yeah.
0: Do they have a sign on the door that says, come in?
1: I wish they had a sign on the door that said, don't apply.
0: Oh, no. That's pretty good. And on the inside, they have another sign that says, get out.

0: again, it looks like you went and got a job at your blowout at your salon.
1: Oh my God.
0: And it looks beautiful.

0: 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Live line, what do you want to hear?
1: Can you play Hits Don't Lie by Shakira?
0: Oh, you must have heard us play She-Wolf.
1: Yes, I did.
0: Oh, that's such a good one. Have you heard her new one yet?
1: Not yet.
0: Oh, well, what if we played that?
1: Okay.
0: I promise you'll like it. It's really, really good. In fact, it's number one in the world on Spotify, so that must mean it's popular, right?
1: Yeah.
0: It's not up to me to decide, but I do like it too. What's your name?
1: Amber.
0: Amber, where are you calling from?
1: Canada, Manitoba, Winnipeg.
0: You said that entire thing backwards. Usually it's Winnipeg, Manitoba, Canada.
1: Yeah.
0: But that's all right. What are you doing tonight?
1: I'm coming home from Folkorama.
0: Folkorama?
1: Yeah.
0: What's that?
1: Oh, it's one of Manitoba's biggest culture festivals.
0: Oh, and what did you learn or see that was really exciting and interesting?
1: So I'm volunteering for the Chinese Pavilion.
0: Oh, well, that's cool. A lot of people show up. All right. Well, speaking of Chinese, here's Latin Shakira. Thanks for calling live.

0: Hello, Landline. Who's this?
1: Hi, Carter.
0: Hi, what do you want to hear? What song?
1: The Hills by the Weeknd.
0: The Hills by the Weeknd. Oh, yeah, somebody requested that about an hour ago, and I said we'd play it later, and now we have to do it because now you're the second person.
1: Yeah.
0: Where are you calling from?
1: Minnesota.
0: Minnesota. What city?
1: Around Frazee.
0: Where? Frazee?
1: Yeah.
0: Are you going crazy in Frazee tonight?
1: Just going to stack wood.
0: Say again?
1: Just going to stack some wood.
0: Oh, all right. Well, have a great time, and thanks for calling Liveline.
1: Yeah, thank you.

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0: 7. This is Lifeline. We appreciate your presence, being here, participating, and shout-outs, dedications. 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Our special guest this Friday night, we're Zooming with Bella Kay. 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
1: Hello.
0: What do you want to hear?
1: Hey, I want to hear I Knew What I Knew You by Taylor Swift.
0: Oh, very, very nice. What's your name?
1: Luis.
0: Luis, where are you from?
1: Mexicali.
0: Nice.
1: Mexico.
0: Yeah. What's going on tonight?
1: Nothing special. Just going out from work. I always listen to these stations.
0: How come your caller ID says Liberty Mutual?
1: What? Sorry?
0: Your caller ID, it says that your name is Liberty Mutual.
1: Oh, I don't know where that came from.
0: You're not calling me about my car's extended warranty, are you?
1: Yeah, no. Don't worry. I'm just glad to be...
0: I thought I blocked all those numbers.
1: No.
0: All right, well, let's play your song right now. Thanks for calling Liveline.

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2: Do you have Chandelier?
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2: Yep.
1: Yeah, that's a really good song. Why do you want to hear it?
2: It calms me down after I get off work on my way home because I have an hour drive home, and it just keeps me calm after having a stressful day.
1: Makes you want to swing from a chandelier after a long day, huh?
2: Yeah, well, I work for Amazon, so I deliver packages in the rain all day, and it's been terrible.
1: Oh, that does sound terrible.
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2: Or don't need.
1: Yeah, or don't need. That's most of it.
2: Yeah, that's what the husbands say when I bring a ton of stuff that belongs to the wives.
1: They say, please, please, forget it.
2: Yeah.
1: Thanks for calling Liveline. Have a great night.
2: You too, man.

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0: Oh, boy.
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2: Hello.
0: Hi. How are you?
2: I'm good. How are you?
0: Oh, I'm all right. Kind of sick, but that's all right. Not about me. What do you want to hear?
2: I want to hear Without Me by Halsey.
0: Oh, yeah. What's special about that for you?
2: It reminds me of my best friend. I'm surprised I actually got through. It's my first time.
0: Oh, you're a Liveline virgin.
2: Yeah.
0: Well, we hope to have you back again. What's your name?
2: Michelle.
0: And who does this go out to?
2: My best friend, Sam. She's not in here with me.
0: Oh, she's out in the other world.
2: Yes, I'm in Winnipeg. Women's Correctional Headingley. I'm in that women's jail right now.
0: How much longer are you in there for?
2: I'm hoping not too much longer. I'm just waiting for trial.
0: Well, good luck. I hope you get out and live a happy, healthy life, and you get to spend lots of time with all the people you care about.
2: Thanks.
0: We appreciate you being here tonight. Let's play the song now on Liveline.
2: Thank you.

0: Every night at this time, we play an hour of your throwback requests, and it's so easy to get yours in. Just call 85 Liveline. We don't charge anything. We're not going to make fun of you. We don't care how you sound. This is everybody's show. 85 Liveline. Hello.
1: Oh my God. Hello, Mason. Hey. My friend Isabella wanted to ask for a song, but she couldn't. So could you please play Uptown Funk?
0: Yeah, one of the biggest songs of all time. Who's this?
1: I'm Charlie, and I'm from Ishpeming, Michigan.
0: What's going on tonight?
1: Oh my God. I don't know. I just hung out with my friend. She assaulted me with bracelet beads.
0: She assaulted you with bracelet beads?
1: Don't. She's weird.
0: Yeah, that's something we've never heard on the show before.
1: Yeah. Her little sister licked me after.
0: You got licked. Licked and assaulted. Sounds like a typical night in the clubs.
1: You know it, yeah.
0: Well, let's Uptown Funk you up right now, and thanks for calling Liveline.

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2: Hello.
1: Who's this?
2: This is Mark Adams.
1: Mark Adams?
2: Yep.
1: What do you want to hear, Mark Adams?
2: Give me that John Legend, All of Me.
1: Oh, yeah, I can play that.
2: Yep.
1: In fact, how about we do the little dance remix of it?
2: Even better.
1: Even better. Sound great right after Cher.
2: All right.
1: Can you believe somebody actually wanted to hear that?
2: I can believe everybody has a ton of different tastes.
1: That comes from Haley in Columbus, Indiana.
2: Oh.
1: And I was like, oh, she must be like 100 years old, and she's only 15.
2: Oh, what?
1: The song from 1999. Yeah, we have 15-year-olds calling for it.
2: Yeah.
1: Thanks for being on Live Line. Here's yours.

0: 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What do you want to hear?
1: Can you play Down by Jay Sean?
0: Oh, I would love to. That's a really, really good song. One of our most requested throwbacks.
1: All right.
0: What's your name?
1: Hope you feel better. Grant.
0: Grant. I hope I feel better, too. Where are you calling from?
1: Auburn, Indiana.
0: Cool. Thanks for calling Live Line. We'll play it right away. No questions asked.
1: Okay.
0: Have a good night. Sleep well.
1: Okay.
0: Bye.

0: 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Big 3 countdown. Tonight's most requested songs is next. We've got room for one more throwback. Hello.
1: Could I hear Million Dollar Baby by Tommy Richmond?
2: Oh, I forgot about that song.
1: Yeah.
2: Here today, gone tomorrow. It was just in and out like that.
1: Yeah, it was really popular when it came out.
2: The thrilling days of yesteryear. Sounds fresh again. What's your name?
1: My name is Joaquin. I'm from Southern Utah.
2: All right, Joaquin, you near St. George?
1: Yeah.
2: Cool. Thanks for calling Live Line. Here's your song.
1: Yeah, thanks.

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1: It was only 2 years ago when Million Dollar Baby was a number one song, by the way. We never heard from him again. Now he's a broke baby. Ariana Grande is about to kick off a 10-night run at the O2 Arena in London. Hate That I Made You Love Me, our number three request.

Hit music, Z94.7. Earlier tonight, a big group of girls in a car called up, screaming and yelling, having a lot of fun. I said, what have I done to deserve this? And then somebody texted in. They said, oh, you should play that. I'm like, I don't know. It's kind of old. It was 1987 it came out. Great song, though, by the Pet Shop Boys. I've always wanted to play it on the radio. And I can for the last song. We can get away with anything. So. Plus, I've been really sick for the past 4 days after going to Cleveland, Ohio last week. Morning show boot camp, this big radio convention. Hundreds of industry professionals and not-so-professionals from all over the country. Every year, it's in a different city. And I got sick. I don't know what happened, but what have I done to deserve that? My name's Mason. Thanks for being who you are and for being here with us. Bella Kay is our special guest this Friday night. And we're back to

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2: Lows dip down to about 51 overnight under partly cloudy skies. Winds out of the northwest around 5 miles per hour. Daytime highs approaching 77 Tuesday, mainly clear skies. Lows dip down to about 48 Tuesday night, mainly clear skies. I'm meteorologist Paul Trombley on Z94.7. Your forecast brought to you by Ag Country. Right now, it's 55 degrees.
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5: Daytime highs approaching 77 today. Under mainly clear skies, winds out of the northwest, 8 to 15 miles per hour. Lows around 48 tonight, mainly clear skies. Daytime highs approaching 82 tomorrow. A blend of clouds and sun. Mid-80s Thursday, cooler on Friday with highs in the upper 70s. I'm meteorologist Paul Frombly on Z94.7. Right now, 51.
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8: I was like, so he's been mistaking me for a man for like the last month and a half, and Derek will just like go, well, you dress a little crazy. And I was like he thinks like women are men, and I don't know, he's like kind of backwards at that. But yeah, he was like, you're gonna make some woman very happy one day.
9: It could happen.
8: And you just have to respond with perfect.
9: I sure am, Dad.
8: I sure will. But other than that,
9: I thought you said he was going to get emotional about Judge Judy and one of the rulings.
8: No. So, yeah, that was my day, and probably have a copy and paste today.
9: Copy and paste Judge Judy, cake pops, and
8: drinks on the deck.
9: My father thinking I'm a different sex.
8: Mm-hmm. So we'll just roll with it.
9: I don't know how I compete with that.
8: Roll with the punches. So there it is.
9: I had a great day yesterday. I got home, took the dog for a little walk. And then I hit on the golf simulator for a while, worked out with my son. And then we had our first day of high school football practice yesterday.
8: Nice.
9: And the coaching staff is big on getting all the crap out of the way early. We used to, like, it'd be like the 6th, 7th, 8th day of camp. We'd get into pictures and do this. But we'd got all the garbage out of the way yesterday. We took pictures. We did our full install. And it is, I forget every year, those first couple of days, when you've got 8th and 9th graders that are coming in wide-eyed, and they haven't become young men yet. You know what I mean? Like, some kids, they get big fast and then they put on man muscle. some of these kids are like 82 pounds.
8: Yep.
9: And I'm like, oh my God.
8: You throw an inch or out.
9: Yeah, it is. It's really, really fun to see it through their eyes. And then, you know, a high school football scheme isn't just, we're going to give the ball to a guy and he runs wherever he wants, right? It's pretty well planned. But to see them become overwhelmed at the littlest things, like, my helmet doesn't fit right, what am I going to do? And I'm like, well, fix your strap. It's going to be okay, right? Just the panic and the exhilaration, and then everyone thinks they're trying to make the team on the first day. Mm-hmm. We're like, stop, guys. This is an absolute walkthrough. Nobody's going to be sweating today. Everybody just relax. And I think that's my biggest role on the team, is to find somebody who's almost panicking and breaking down. And then I pull them aside and I joke with them a little bit. And I'm like, you're going to be fine.
8: Yeah.
9: In 3 weeks, you're going to have the hell beat out of you and you're going to have a new group of brothers. Just give it a little second. But to see those little guys come in there and their first chance at playing varsity football, it is the look on their face. And I kind of, you forget that when you get past it and you've done it for so many years, that you just kind of like, they're just overwhelmed.
8: Yeah.
9: And it's fun to see that through their eyes, because it's going to develop and everything like that. And it was
8: Luck to the season.
9: Yeah. It got here so fast. I'm serious. My oldest son just played his last baseball game of the year on Saturday, and already on Monday we're in football camp. So it's just kind of, it's a nice little roll. So today we've got a lot to get to. We got Tim McGraw tickets right out the gate. Tim McGraw, Lady A, and the Chicks. That's this Sunday night at Target Field. I've got a fun contest we're going to play. Everyone's going to get a chance to win these. You don't have to be color 10 or anything like that. So hang on to your phone. When you listen to our show, you hear the Live brand. There are markets that carry our show that get a little bit of a delay. Like, we'll pre-record some things for them. And this morning, Kat was pre-recording Radio Paparazzi for a couple of our affiliates. And I want you to hear how her morning started.
8: So we knew more details were going to come out this week about Hayden Panettiere's death. It looks like it was an overdose. She was found unresponsive. All right.
10: I'll start over.
9: What was what do you think you were?
8: It was that phantom spit. Has that ever happened to you?
9: All the time.
8: Like
9: all the time. Yeah. Usually, like, if I don't get enough fluids before the show, mm-hmm. it kind of builds up and then I sound like
8: the unresponsive. All right.
9: So
8: perfect.
9: No matter how your morning is starting, it's better than what we heard from Kat earlier this morning.
8: Unresponsive.
9: Don't worry. Those markets didn't get that audio. We'll recut it. Tim McGraw, Lady A, and the Chicks. Sunday night at Target Field. Would you like to go with us? Your chance in 3 minutes. Good morning.
8: More details were going to come out this week about Hayden Panettiere's death. It looks like it was an overdose. She was

0: So if you didn't hear yesterday, we gave away, what, 3,800? What was the exact number? Do you remember?
1: 387371. $3,873.
0: That's how much money was in the cash cube yesterday. And what was the winner's name? Do you remember off the top of your head?
1: Yes, I do not remember. Everything was such a blur.
0: There'll be a brand new cash cube for you to guess at today, as we gave away over $3,800 yesterday. So excited to get to that. But the first thing we got to handle this morning, by the way, is Kat and JJ. Good morning. And thanks for rolling with us. Is to give away tickets to check out Tim McGraw and the Chicks and Lady A at Target Field this Sunday night. I'm taking my wife. I'm not the biggest country fan in the world, but I've always loved the Chicks, the Dixie Chicks. And Tim McGraw has been one of my favorites for a long, long time. Way back in the day, when I first started my radio career, I did country music in Duluth, Minnesota for about 4 or 5 years. And I really, really thought, like, and I hadn't listened to a single country song my entire life, and I got that job. And I was like, this is going to be weird. But I love Tim McGraw right off the bat. One of my favorite Tim McGraw songs is called Something Like That. I was obviously really, really young when I took this job, and my boss would let me do this thing on Fridays when I was doing my night show, and he'd let me remix a bunch of songs. I was still DJing at the club, and I looked for it this morning, and I could not find it. I thought I had saved it, but I put together this sweet, sweet remix of that song from Tim McGraw, and it's always been one of my favorites. And you kind of look back, and you're like, oh, I made this mistake, but it was really pretty point on. So I want to concentrate on that song this morning, Something Like That from Tim McGraw. So we're going to use our voice to text system this morning. And as long as you can get us you singing this from Tim McGraw before 7 a.m., you could be going to the show Sunday night. What I'm looking for you to sing, to rap, to verbalize, to do whatever you want. But send us a voice text with this.
1: I'm combing through all my mom's videos right now. I'm trying to find this video we have of Liam. We gave him one of my mom's guitars, and he was like maybe 5, and he sang the whole song and put on a concert
0: for
1: us.
0: He knew it?
1: Yeah. And he even did like a little twang. He's like, really? She had a suntan line. I got to find it.
0: I think everybody loves this song. So again, voice to text. Send us a voice note. I don't care how you sound. Everybody that gets in is going to be in a random drawing for this. It doesn't matter if you're tone deaf like me or not. We just need you to say or sing. Simple enough. Sing it. Rap it. Use a ukulele. I don't care. As long as we get this from you before 7 a.m. You could be going to see Tim sing that Sunday night at Target Field. Now, every time we do a contest like this, we get a whole bunch of people going, I don't know how to do it. It's simple enough. Go into your texting. Look for the voice note. Record yourself and then text it to us at 320-251-1047. As long as you do it before 7, you could win. Good luck.

0: Good morning and welcome into the Playhouse. It's Kat and JJ. Tim McGraw, the Chicks, and Lady A. Sunday night, we got gifted with more tickets to get you right up to the show. Target Field. And weather is looking absolutely stupendous. What should you text us in a voice note? Just these lyrics. Make a voice note, text it to us at 320-251-1047. Get it in before 7 a.m. And you could be going to see the show. Some of our listeners sound like...
1: Yeah, maybe you want to be like Kim.
2: And a heart don't forget, something like that.
0: Not bad.
1: Right, I want to hear some twang, though, you know?
2: A heart don't forget, something like that.
0: I like that, right?
2: My heart don't forget.
0: Oh, replay that. I wanted to see what she said at the end. I'm sorry.
1: Let's see here.
2: That... My heart wouldn't forget something like seeing Tim McGraw live.
1: Oh, a little message. Yeah, okay.
0: I like that. Nice. Again, Tim McGraw becomes you. And when you send us a voice note, it would sound like... Make that happen before 7 and you're good to go. I want to give you a little time in case you're on the road. 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
0: 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We all survived Monday, so Tuesday would bring us what in the 4 before you hit the door, Kat?
1: 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You're going to hear that with the 4 before you hit the door next.
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17: This begins with E. LJ Plumbing.
1: The number of American parents choosing not to vaccinate their children rose sharply last year, according to new data by the CDC. So during the 25-26 school year, 4.2% of kindergartners, so that's about 155,000 kids, had at least one vaccine exemption, up from 3.6% the year before. So it's parents that just say, let's see if we can go without. I don't know. Everybody is going to parent their own way. I'm never going to sit here and say you're parenting the wrong way. I'm going to parent the way I want to parent. But I'm doing what my mom did. I got all mine.
0: Some's a cultural choice. Some's a cultural choice. A lot, I think, has to do with the fact that fewer and fewer people are trusting our government. You know, after the data from COVID comes back out, you know, and we're slowly getting this, we're seeing that certain groups of people didn't necessarily need that vaccine or even put them at a higher risk. And if you can't completely trust the people who are put in place to give you the best possible information, then I get this. I think the most important thing you have to do is do your own research as a parent. Don't trust Betty.
1: Yeah.
0: Don't trust Jim.
1: I think as a parent, you're given that special something inside you where you trust yourself, you trust your own decisions, and then you're the one that has to live with those decisions, you know? So two Penn State University fraternities, not just two people, fraternities were at the center of a cocaine trafficking ring, leading to charges against 14 people. And the cocaine was cut and packaged mainly at Delta Upsilon and then Sigma Chi fraternity houses before being sold mostly to Penn State students.
18: We found a pattern of events that showed cutting and bagging cocaine was, for some pledges, an indoctrination into the Delta Upsilon and Sigma Chi fraternities.
0: So when you were rushing, it wasn't, hey, I need you to beer bong this. It was grab some coke and baggy
1: grab
0: it
1: the
0: up.
1: Scale. Yep. And listen, I never had cocaine money when I was in college. I barely had money for gasoline.
0: I barely had weed money.
1: Yeah, so I don't know where these kids are coming up with that moolah, but dang. All right, so...

0: the manager of a family farm in England, refusing to change the name of his Titanic-themed ride. It features like a shipwreck. And now, like, the woke brigade, he's calling them, is sending backlash his way. And it's like a huge, Titanic going down, you know, but it's a slide. It's like a big, like, corn maze. Then it leads to that. And it's a big slide. You slide into corn.
1: There isn't anyone alive that was still on the Titanic, is there? There can't be.
0: There can't be. It was 1914.
1: Okay, but let's just say your grandmother, she's 96, right? Let's say she survived the Titanic.
0: She would be.
1: Or, and you're her granddaughter, and she survived the Titanic. I'm not even saying if she was alive anymore. Would you be offended by somebody putting a sinking Titanic in a corn maze?
0: No, I wouldn't.
1: Just turn to the other, you know, you got nothing else going on in your life that's what you're going to complain about?
0: Doing the math, right? There's not one survivor. There can't be, even if there was like a tiny baby, they'd be 114.
1: The yeah, so. I suppose there's an offshoot, but I'm assuming everybody's
0: probably
1: dead.
0: Probably not. All right, so Good Day Detroit, get it together. The co-anchors were just, they were talking about beavers, and of course there's like nowhere good that you can go with that.
2: Now they're ice fishing because everything is frozen, and you're looking for fat in the beaver.
3: Yeah.
2: The beaver is the beaver is the most sought after.
3: It is.
2: Ryan, do you think you could eat beaver? It's fat and then it's meat.
0: You know what makes me feel the best is that I'm not alone out there in this professional world, that I have also been paired up with somebody that I can't say
1: you
0: someone's
1: know
0: birthday
1: better.
0: Is they're
1: that,
0: 69 for their birthday.
1: That woman was in her 40s. She knew better.
0: I know. And that is the four before you hit the door.
4: Coming up next with Kat and JJ.
1: All right, if you're just getting up and turning us on, Tim McGraw, Lady A, Chicks tickets are up for grabs right now. The show is Sunday night at Target Field. We need you to send us a voice note with just these simple lyrics.
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1: And as long as it gets to us before 7 a.m., you could be going to the show. Can we highlight a couple other listeners here?
0: Yeah, let's see what Amy sounds like here.
6: Heart don't forget, something like winning tickets off of KCLD.
0: All right, now.
1: So
0: okay.
1: What we're listening for is
5: heart don't forget, something like that.
0: Okay, let's try Ariel.
7: A heart don't forget, something like that.
1: Oh, nice. Cute. All right. Good so job. Just send us a voice note with those lyrics. It's simple.
5: Heart don't forget, something like that.
1: And again, don't do it while you're driving. 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And then you can go with us on Sunday night to check out Tim and the Chicks and Lady A. Good luck. 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By the way, I want to say a special good morning to Becky.
0: Yeah, Becky.
1: Who took it very literally and just texted the words, my heart, don't forget, something like that.
0: That's why people say, don't be a Becky. Stuff like that, you know?
1: We need to hear you sounding like this, Becky.
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1: Send us a voice note. 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

0: 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Again, a voice note to us before 7 a.m. sounding like Tim McGraw. That's what we need. We just need you to repeat those lyrics in a voice note and text it to us at 320-251-1047 in case you missed it. As long as we get your text before 7, you got 30 minutes to get it to us, and you can win tickets to check out Lady A and the Chicks and Tim McGraw Sunday night at Target Field. I'm JJ Katz here, too, and it's time for you to tell us
1: tell me something good.
2: All right, let's start with this story, and it's a 57-year-old guy, just met his father for the first time. So his name is Joshua. He was raised in a German orphanage and always wondered why no one had come for him. It turns out that his dad had no idea that he even had a son in Germany. So I think that that could happen a lot for men. A woman gets pregnant, she just never.
0: You're a GI, you're over there, you get shipped back.
2: Yeah, but he had some help with Ancestry DNA, and he ended up tracking down his dad, and they met at the front of an office at the same door at the same time.
3: He actually opened the door by asking me, "Hey, I hear an accent. Where is your accent for?" I said, "From Germany." "Oh, when were you in Germany?" He said, 1969, 1970. And then I became more and more nervous.
4: "Were you ever in Kaiserslautern, Germany?" I said, "Yes."
3: And I stopped talking. I was like, "Oh, I just spoke with my father." The laboratory called me and said, "This is your dad by
4: 99.9%.
0: Wow.
2: I know. Isn't that crazy? That's a mix of accents. Did one of them have like a German and Southern accent? It sounded like
0: that's
2: a
0: what
2: water
0: I heard
2: boy.
0: Too, yeah.
2: And that is what's good.
1: Tell me something good.
0: Oh, what's good in your life right now, Kat?
2: What's good is that I was Googling some fun things to do in my hometown when I buzzed back today with two old people. And I literally typed that in. What can I do with old people in my town? And they said music by the rum. So I'm going to get their little chairs and going to cart them down to the river. And there's live music and we'll do that. And I'll get them some food and we'll have some dinner outside. Just some quality time with the fam. And that is what's good.
0: For me, my oldest son leaves for his honeymoon tomorrow, so I'm very excited for those guys. But on the same flip, my daughter will finish her first semester at her graduate school, and then she gets like 2 weeks off, so she's coming home, and I haven't seen her like since my son's wedding. So very excited for that. But to see when you see your child learn how to handle pressure, there's something very satisfying about that, because I've usually been. I get that at that age, I was a little unhinged. And so when pressure hit, I went one of two ways. Either I dug in and I obsessed myself with it, or I flew off the handle.
2: Yeah.
0: And she is so dialed in. And even though it's like so pressure filled, to see her just kind of like get it and understand how to handle that, for me, it's just super satisfying. So for me, that's what's good.
1: You know,
2: what's so funny is that you're always like, get these kids out of my house. I'm ready to be an empty nester with my wife. And then now you're like, I'm so excited that my daughter's coming home. It's been forever. It's been 20 days.
0: You're missing a certain caveat of this. Is that she will again leave. It's just a temporary stay.
2: Okay.
0: It's not like when you're raising a child to 18 and you're excited for them to
2: you
0: get out of the house.
2: You want the pop in. I got
0: right.
2: It.
0: It's just a pop in. She'll show up. She'll probably do some work. She'll clean or cook or do something. It'll be a good 3-minute conversation here or there. Maybe I can get her mowed the lawn. You know, stuff like that.
2: She'll
0: be looking for some decompression. Vince, I appreciate you joining the show, man. Hey, what's good in your life right now, bud?
5: Very grateful to have my best friend. I married my best friend and she is the absolute number one person in my life.
2: Isn't that always
5: the
2: best?
5: We're celebrating our anniversary.
2: Yeah.
5: Oh, yeah. You know, finding your person after years of being single and doing the whole, I got tired of dating, you know, going on dating apps and all that. Finally, I actually met her online, but I'm glad I just don't have to be there constantly on dating apps, swiping left and right.
2: So, yeah, that's beautiful.
5: I'm so grateful.
2: And you're also giving hope to all the people out there that might be ready to give up. Like, if this guy can find it online or find love after feeling like it's taking forever, then it can happen for me.
5: Oh, absolutely. There's billions of people on the planet. You know, there's your person is out there. And I come from a sales background, so I do believe in the numbers game.
0: I love that.
1: Tell me something good.
0: I thought he was going to finish that sentence by saying, there's billions of people on the planet, even though your cousin's super hot.
2: Sick.
0: Right? Like, just turn. turn the other cheek on that. 320-251-1047. What's good in your life? Good morning to Stacy. I see your text. She's like, I'm thankful that I'm done with work and I'm home. And it's just better to be at home. 320-251-1047. We just want to know what's good in your life this morning.

0: you have 22 minutes to get us a text message with your audio sounding like Tim McGraw if you want to see him Sunday night. It's Cat and JJ, and we need you to get us these lyrics. You can sing it, you can hum it, you can rap it, you can do it backwards. I don't care. As long as you send us a voice note before 7, you're in for tickets. Some of our listeners love to sound like.
1: Yeah, let's try Abby here.
2: My heart won't forget something like that.
0: Yeah, not bad. I like that. Right. She had that little pause for effect. I like that.
1: Yeah, let's try Erica.
3: The heart won't forget nothing like that.
0: Dude, hit me with that one more time. That was great.
1: I don't want to.
0: Please.
1: All right.
3: The heart won't forget nothing like that.
0: It's almost exactly spot on.
4: Heart don't forget.
0: Can I hear that one more time, please?
1: Wow, you sound beautiful, Erica, by the way.
3: The heart don't forget nothing like that.
1: It stands out.
0: That's what I'm looking for. Right. Just get us a voice note with you singing the Tim McGraw lyrics. Heart don't forget something like that. As long as we get it before 7, you could be going to see him sing that live Sunday night at Target Field. Good luck. Our number is 320-251-1047. Get us your voice note now.
5: Coming up next, here's what's next with Kat and JJ.
1: So my cousin Zach and his wife Erica are coming home with their two older boys. They just had another baby. They have three boys now. So they're going to wait until the baby is almost a month and a half. They're going to hop on a flight and come here for the fall. And he was like, listen, I want to take her out for a really nice meal. And we have another cousin that's going to watch the boys. And I'd like to just take her out. Where can we go?
0: I want to like three kids and you have money for a nice meal.
1: He's a realtor in San Antonio.
0: He's
1: got a lot of money. And I said, yeah, we have some fancy restaurants, but more so in the city. You know, there's a lot to choose from. And he's like, she's never, ever been to a fancy restaurant.
0: Ever?
1: I said, one, shame on you, Zach. Two, we got to make this happen.
0: Why couldn't she take him?
1: It's just not how the world works.
0: Right? I don't like that.
1: Get on board. But I want to know, like, what is the fanciest restaurant you've ever been to? Because I started rattling off some. And one, I don't even know if it is still in commission. I should probably Google it.
0: I'm going to send you to some place that doesn't exist.
1: Ocean Air is one of my absolute favorites. And voila, it is still open. It's beautiful. And this is one of those places where they brush the crumbs off your table as you eat. They have delicious seafood. She's a seafood junkie. So I would say Ocean Air would be at the top of the fanciest places that I've eaten. Maybe that steakhouse in New York that we went to.
0: Great.
1: That was amazing.
0: Bill was $1,200.
1: Was it really?
0: Yeah.
1: Well, the guy we were with was like, money of no object.
0: Well,
1: so it was like, okay.
0: I just knew that when I saw the bill, I'm like, there is no way I'm bringing this credit card bill back to my company and they're going to justify it. This has got to be on someone else. So I just accidentally went to the bathroom at that time.
1: Yeah.
0: I was out of there like a fart in the wind.
1: Yeah, he covered it. But I would say maybe that one is at number one for me because it was just so fancy.
0: I felt crazy. Out of place.
1: Yeah.
0: Everybody there was a high roller except for us.
1: You could tell the really rich people went in jeans and a t-shirt
0: right. Because
1: it's just like an average like Chick-fil-A day for them.
0: When you walk into a $400 dinner and they're like, well, good morning, Mr. Johnson. How are you? They're like, good evening, Mr. Johnson, your regular table. And I'm like, wow.
1: Yeah, that guy is a bala. So what is the fanciest restaurant you've ever been to? I'd love to hear about it and that experience coming up next.
6: Comedy gold.
7: What else? I'm doing pretty good on my New Year's resolution. I picked an easy one. That's what you got to do. Mine was no Chipotle. Never going to Chipotle again. I don't like it because it's too nice. It's too well lit. Everybody knows if you want good Mexican food, it's got to be a little scary. Right? You got to go to Roach Coach, parked down from Mechanic Shop, midnight. That's how you get the good stuff. You got to walk up, order fast, order scared. ¿Cómo estás? Three al pastor tacos, por favor? Get the hell away from me! I also like to check out some of their other items. You can't do that at a Chipotle. Excuse me, Canto Cuesto, this Deadpool DVD, and how much for the socks? I also brush up my Spanish when I'm there as well. Another thing you can't do at Chipotle. Excuse me. ¿Cómo se dice? Can your pit bull please stop licking me? How do you say that?
6: Good morning.
5: It's the Playhouse with Kat and JJ. 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
5: Z94.7, Forks weather.
16: Sunshine mixed with clouds at times today, with daytime highs approaching 77. Northwesterly winds 8 to 15 miles per hour. Lows dip down to about 48 tonight. Clear skies. High temperatures reach up to 82 tomorrow. Mainly clear skies. Partly cloudy Thursday with a high of 86. 80 Friday. I'm staff meteorologist Paul Trombley on Z94.7. Right now, it's 51 degrees.
0: Were to text in right now. Good luck.

0: Welcome back in. I'm JJ Katz here as well. Let's talk fancy restaurants.
1: Yes, I want to know, what is the fanciest restaurant that you've ever been to? My cousin Zach and his wife Erica, their three boys, are coming to visit. They are from down south. And he said, we have another cousin that's going to be watching the three boys. He's like, I want to treat her to a really, really fancy meal. She's never been to a really fancy restaurant, like a five-star restaurant. And I said, why not? When you were courting her, you never brought her there. But they started dating in college. But now he's got real estate money, you know? So I said, spare no expense. Most likely in the city, you're going to find some very, very fancy restaurants. I think we need more up here. But what is the fanciest restaurant you think you've ever been to?
0: RPM in Chicago. It's one of the, what do you call it? It's a kind of a steakhouse, a Michelin steakhouse, right?
1: So Michelin star, yeah.
0: Yeah, so a Michelin star steakhouse. And we went there, I don't know, 5 or 6 years ago. My wife and I try and get away to Chicago for like a week or a long weekend every year. And it was like when the bill hits and you're like, $400.
1: Right.
0: But then when you're like, but that was a $200 steak.
1: It's all about the experience. And most of those like maitre d's, like waiters, this is their career. Yeah. You know, like you can make a lot of money.
0: You're six figures in that career.
1: Yeah. I would say like Manny's, those people are lifers because they're making a lot of money from tips.
0: I would have said this was Manny's. If Manny's is a C, this was an A.
1: No way.
0: Yeah. Okay. Like it was one of those, you don't do it often, obviously.
1: Yeah.
0: But when you do it, you're like, yeah, that was worth it. And then you tell everybody about it for like 6 or 8 months. You're like, oh, I would RPM. Yeah, I would just stop by for a quick steak.
1: And, yeah.
0: But you make it like your whole night. Like you dress well. You're well-mannered. You're not slugging beers, stuff like that.
1: I do like Capital Grill. I think Capital Grill down in Minneapolis is super fancy. And they're the ones that brush the crumbs off your table too. You know, it's just like, yes, get those off of here. You know, and then normally at like another restaurant, you're like, well, we'll just deal with it.
0: Marjorie had texted in Four Paws.
1: I had my graduation party dinner at Four Paws, so I will second
0: that. That's how you know how rich Kat's family was. How about you? The fanciest place you've been as far as restaurant goes. Travis, appreciate you holding, man.
2: Can I go with Red Lobster on this one?
0: Sure.
1: No way. That's the fanciest one you've ever gone to?
2: Heck yeah. Have you had the Cheddar Bay biscuits? Those are fancy.
1: That's like a Sunday.

0: Tyler Time's coming up on 6:53. That means you have exactly 7 minutes to get us your text, just like Tim McGraw sang. We need you to send us a voice note with those lyrics before 7 a.m. if you want to see Tim and Lady A and the Chicks this Sunday night at Target Field. Just record that as a voice note and then text it to us at 320-251-1047. You could end up at the show Sunday night. Good morning, it's Kat and JJ.
1: Did you see, or are we talking about fanciest places still? Or did you want to talk about the Chucky guy? Okay, so we're talking about the fanciest places you've ever eaten. I know that Cafe Renaissance is what Jesse said. It is in that strip mall, but it is a surprise. Once you walk, you haven't? Mm-mm. Oh, delicious food. And yeah, just you would never know inside that like a five-star experience.
0: Is it suit and tie kind of stuff?
1: Yeah, I mean, you'd want to get dressed up. You don't want to go in like a sweatshirt or
0: you don't want to wear
1: like
0: your radio station logo t-shirt?
1: No.
0: I wasn't targeting you. You didn't have to look down like that.
1: You absolutely were.
0: 320-251-1047. You decided it was fancy time. Where's the fanciest spot you've been? Gretchen, good morning. Where'd you go?
2: The fanciest restaurant I've ever been to, which this was kind of a special. It was during pandemic, and they started doing these restaurants on the football fields, like on NFL fields.
0: I remember seeing this.
2: It was called Field to Table, but they would have like a different chef each night. But this, we went and they would basically build a restaurant. It wasn't a tent, but like kind of open, and then you would sit on an NFL football field and like be served this 5-course meal, and the chef was there talking to you, and it was so delicious. We had like a crab donut, and then all this fancy dessert and everything, which I never get dessert, so that was wonderful. And then you know, you could get you could get drinks or champagne or whatever, and at the very end you could kick a field goal if you wanted to. So
1: that is so cool. What a great answer.
0: I would be okay with that, dropping a couple $100 on some fine food and then, you know, get a chance to kick a 30-yarder for the game winner.
1: Yeah, Elizabeth Starr says Jack's Cafe in Minneapolis. So there are a lot of places to go. There are a lot of

0: hidden gems too. So if you have one in mind, let me know. I'll pass it along to my cousins.
1: Let's get ready for our first round of paparazzi this morning. And we've got free cash to dish out. We've got $200 in our Coulda, Shoulda, Woulda jackpot. So if you want to do a fancy dinner on us this weekend, we'll pay for it coming up here at 7:07. But first, we gossip.
0: Yeah, we knew that throughout the week we were going to find out a little bit more about the passing of Hayden Panettiere. We have the 911 dispatch call, which just kind of sets the chilling tone of what they found. Coming up with Radio Paparazzi next.
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13: Sunshine mixed with clouds at times today, with daytime highs approaching 77. Northwesterly winds 8 to 15 miles per hour. Lows dip down to about 48. Tonight, clear skies. High temperatures reach up to 82. Tomorrow, mainly clear skies. Partly cloudy Thursday with a high of 86. 80 Friday. I'm staff meteorologist Paul Trombley on Z94.7. Right now, it's 51 degrees.
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1: Oh my God, you're the...
2: If it's happening in Hollywood, we're talking about it.
0: I honestly don't know why this one hit me so hard. Just because she was so young, Hayden Panettiere, 36. 36 for this to happen to.
3: And she was in our lives forever.
0: I know. And to have her relationship with her 11-year-old daughter getting better, you know, that's like the worst part. And I just felt really bad about her death. But we're now finding out a little bit more. The 911 phone call is out.
4: Haley Bridge Road, overdose. CPR is in progress.
0: Very cut and dry. They started at 2 p.m. when she was found. Did CPR for a little bit, and then by 2:32, she was pronounced dead. But they are calling it an overdose. Happened in Greenville, South Carolina. So they're going to try to figure out what the overdose was all about. Was it a bunch of pain pills because her back was hurting for a year straight? That could drive somebody absolutely crazy.
3: Well,
0: and if you're in constant pain like that.
3: It's not obscene to think that there was a doctor, probably illegal, you know, we see this with celebrity deaths so often.
0: How did she get her hands
3: getting
0: on
3: illegal prescriptions or unrighteous prescriptions, I guess you could call them. So we'll have to see how this pans out.
0: All right. During a live Riley Greene show, you never know what's going to happen. I mean, he's single. He looks the way he does. He sings that way. He's got it. He's got it all. But a fan threw her panties on stage and he didn't want to touch it with his bare hands. You know, you just never know. So he had a drumstick with him.
5: Ma'am, you drop those.
3: Again, that's just the dream, isn't it? You decide to get into music and you just want women throwing their undergarments at you. And then all of a sudden you're like...
0: They weren't even like sexy ones. They were like grayish, a grayish thong. You know, it wasn't one where he's like, okay, who did this come from?
3: I guarantee he saw who threw it and was like...
0: He held it like boys do with a worm on the end of a stick trying to chase a girl. Like he held it out like that.
3: Not my thing.
0: All right, Rosie O'Donnell. It's been a while, like decades, since the last time she was on our TV doing a talk show, but she got to hop behind the desk of Jimmy Kimmel to fill in.
6: I haven't sat behind a desk on TV in almost 30 years, and a lot has changed since the 90s. Well, back then, there was a war in the Middle East. Climate change was ravaging our planet. We had a president who was embroiled in scandals. But today, everything is so chill.
3: He's still got really good comedic timing.
0: Yeah. Blowing out their candles today. You ready? You ready to feel old? Frances Bean Cobain, Kurt Cobain's daughter, Courtney Love's daughter, 34 today.
2: Coming up next.
7: Up next with Pat and JJ.
3: I got two $100 bills sitting in front of me, and I want to give them to you. But first things first, good morning, Ariel. How are you?
8: I'm amazing. How are you guys?
3: You're even better now because you're going to see Tim McGraw.
0: Yay! Yay! All right, so we're going to have you do a live version of what you sent us. All right, so go ahead.
8: I can't remember. It was my daughter.
3: Oh, it was your daughter that was singing.
0: It's, well, then you'll have to take her place.
3: Well, now you have to do it. A heart won't forget something like that.
8: Oh,
3: go.
8: Yeah. A heart won't forget something like that.
3: Yay.
0: Perfect.
3: That'll work. That'll work.
8: He's going to be so excited. Thank you, guys.
3: You're so welcome. So Tim McGraw and the Chicks and Lady A Sunday night at Target Field. Are you bringing your daughter since she won you the tickets, or who's going with?
8: I am. I'm going to bring my daughter, Madeline. She's 9.
3: Well, I hope you guys have an amazing time. Congratulations. We'll have more Tim McGraw, Lady A, and the Chicks tickets for you tomorrow morning at
0: 8:05.
3: All right, 8:05. Go ahead, write that down, and you could be good to go to see Tim McGraw this weekend, courtesy of the Playhouse, with $200. Easy for you to win in just 3 minutes.

0: congratulations to Ariel and her daughter. They're going to see Tim McGraw and the Chicks and Lady A on Sunday night at Target Field. We'll have more tickets for you at 8:05 tomorrow morning. Before we get into coulda, shoulda, woulda, if you missed what happened yesterday when we played for Cat's Cash Cube, thanks to the offices of Bradshaw and Bryant, this was amazing when Corey called in and we just had him guess.
1: Well, I got a baby on the way, so maybe me and the wife will go for a last trip.
2: Oh, nice.
0: A little trip.
2: It's called a baby moon, by the way.
0: Like, our life is over. I'm assuming you don't have any kids yet, huh?
1: No, two dogs.
2: You do have to squirrel away a little push gift. You know you have to get one, right?
1: This will be the push gift.
2: Okay.
0: Listen, that's a pretty good push gift. Now, do you know what you're having, a boy or a girl?
1: It's a girl.
0: Do you have names picked out?
1: A few.
0: Okay.
1: We're not set on anything yet.
0: And how far are you away from this little joy?
1: She's due December 29th.
0: All right, so you got some time.
2: You're not going
0: to
2: name her like Anita, right? Because there's so many jokes.
1: No.
2: Okay.
0: That's not on the list.
1: One thing we're like, all right, we need to think about this.
2: Yes,
1: so we don't have a kid that gets made fun of.
0: I like that. Well, let's get to it, Corey. We got all this money waiting for you and your expecting wife. How much money is in our cash cube?
2: 38.73.71.
3: Oh my God.
0: We got a winner.
2: Oh my God.
0: That's amazing.
2: We've been waiting for you.
0: That is it, man.
2: That is amazing.
1: Oh, yeah.
0: Unbelievable. $3,873.71, son.
2: Woo.
0: That was fun. Really giving away that money to a guy who's expecting his first baby, been working on this. And then he told us a little bit later on in the call that his wife's best friend had just been over Sunday night.
2: Yeah.
0: And it said, I think I've got it narrowed down to three numbers.
2: And he chose one of the three numbers. And then he's like, you know what? I'll throw some cash at her. So everyone in the scenario is going to be happy. And now he's got some extra change. Very cool.
0: A brand new cash cube will be available for you to guess at. And we're talking thousands of dollars. How much is the brand new cash cube? You'll be able to tell us at 8:45 and claim it all right now. Speaking of cash, let's get you some free money. The game is coulda, shoulda, woulda. I'm sure you've heard this before. If you can get through as caller number 10 right now at 320-251-1047, you'll just choose to play with either Kat or myself, and then we'll give you five words. Tell us what words pop into your brain, and if you match up with either Kat or myself, you're good to go. For instance, if I was to say chair, you would say
2: sit.
0: Okay. If I was to say elevator, you would say
2: elevator button.
0: Okay, so I would say ride.
2: Okay.
0: But it's just whatever you say could equal $200. But the goal is to get through right now at 320-251-1047. Do so, and you could get some free money in your pocket. And since we're giving away these Tim McGraw tickets all week long, I was like, what can we play from Tim McGraw? And I forgot, oh my God, this banger from Nelly and Tim McGraw from way back in the day. Always been one of my faves. We'll play it while you're calling, and we're doing coulda, shoulda, woulda next.

0: soul in my head.
1: I wonder if Tim McGraw slips that into the set list, and then who does the Nelly part?
2: Maybe he'll pull somebody up. Maybe you.
1: Oh, my God.
2: Maybe you're...
1: What if they're like...
2: The white chocolate that they need.
1: You, dopey-looking guy right there. Come up here.
3: Holding your beer like...
1: Can you do the Nelly part? I go, huh?
2: Perfect.
1: Let's get you some free money this morning. The game is called Coulda, Shoulda, Woulda. Shayna, how you feeling?
4: Good. How are you guys?
1: Good, good. What are you up to right now?
4: I'm on my way to work.
1: Yeah, what do you do?
4: I'm a component designer.
2: So what are you going to do today? This is what he wants to know.
1: I get the title of your job, but what are you going to do?
4: Sit at a computer and design dresses.
1: Okay. I like that. Because of you, people are going to have places to go to work. They're going to have homes. They're going to have shelter, right?
4: Yeah.
1: There, that's your contribution to our little society. I like that. So let's get you some money. There's $200 in our Tuesday jackpot. Have you heard this game before?
4: Yes. Okay. I actually played last week.
1: Oh, and how did you do?
2: Who'd you play with?
4: I played with you, Kat. We did okay, but there was just two of them that were not so good.
2: Okay. So I can only assume with the inflection you have right now, you're going to go with JJ. You're going to try him.
4: Well, I thought maybe I could give you another chance.
2: Okay, and that's just fine.
1: We'll do that. We'll kick Kat out of the studio, and while we're waiting for that to happen, it's a pretty simple scenario. What I'm going to do is just give you five words, different words than the last time you played. I'm amazed that you got through a second time. So once Kat gets to the top of the stairs, what we're going to do is just give you the same five words that I have in front of me, not the same five words you played with before, and you just tell us what words pop into your brain. Shayna, what's the first word you think of when you hear the word tree?
4: Leaf.
1: Leaf, good one. And what's the first word you think of when you hear the word happy?
4: Sad.
1: How about the first word you think of when you hear the word fish?
4: Water.
1: And the first word you think of when you hear the word wedding?
4: Bell.
1: And last one, Shayna. What do you think of when you hear the word tattoo?
4: Ink.
1: Yeah, good one. You and I would have been pretty close on this. Let's bring Kat back in, see what she has to say. If we can get the same five words out of her, you got yourself $200. And that could mean, like, if you are Kat, that's probably going to mean a whole lot of food from Quick Trip.
2: Wow.
1: Or maybe maybe you'd want to spend it on something, you know, worthwhile. So let's let her get back snuggled in. She's got a Kiki and headphones and everything. So it's a process. I'm sorry to make you wait so long. Shayna, here we go. Kat, five words for $200. Okay. Let's go. What's the first word you think of when you hear the word happy?
2: Sad. All right. That's what we needed.
1: Off to a good start. Kat, what is the first word you think of when you hear the word tattoo?
2: Parlor.
1: No, I thought you'd say ink for sure.
2: Tattoo ink?
1: That's what I would have said. I thought that was a slam dunk.
2: I feel like tattoo is ink. So I would have been saying tattoo.
1: I think tattoo is the process of inking you.
2: All right.
1: Well, let's try the other ones. What's the first word you think of when you hear the word tree?
2: Tree. Branch?
1: Said leaf.
2: Tree leaf, okay.
1: First word you think of when you hear the word fish?
2: Fish. Sandwich.
1: From Quick Trip. She said water.
2: All right.
1: And the last one, the first word you think of when you hear the word wedding.
2: Wedding bride. Damn, we did even worse than before.
4: That was bad.
2: What is wrong with
1: us? Seems like a pattern. Shayna, I don't know if it's you or Kat, but I would say it's probably Kat.
4: It is
2: Kat. It is. All right. I'll take it.
1: Well, here's to the next try. Tomorrow we'll play for $300. It'd be cool if you could get through again. In the meantime, have fun designing trusses today.
4: Thank you.
1: Have a great morning.
5: Coming up next with Kat and JJ.
1: All right. Let's dig into the four before you hit the door. Oh, by the way, I was reminded yesterday of a scam that I pulled when I was a senior in high school. I forgot all about it. So I have a friend who I played football with in high school, and he's now a professor at McAllister.
2: Mm-hmm.
1: And he texted me yesterday a memory from when I was a senior in high school. And now that it's back to school time, the prank I pulled and made mad amounts of money on, I had locked away in a memory vault and hadn't thought about it in at least 20 years. Ooh. I want to tell you about this and then kind of hear about other pranks that you may have pulled on kids in high school when you were a little bit older. We'll get to those, but not before the four, before you hit the door.
2: All right. Neighbor fights are always pretty fixable until you involve dog poop. All right. Florida drama. If you thought it would be any other state, you would be wrong. That's coming up with the four before you hit the door next.
5: It's the Playhouse with Kat and JJ. Yeah.

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1: Not one tire, but two tires while landing at Chicago O'Hare International Airport yesterday.
2: American 360 requiring assistance. I heard he just blown a tire.
3: No injuries, and no one's panicking. Everyone's remains seated.
1: Everyone's panicking, but those incidents came just days after a United flight had that same thing happen, same airport. So what's going on?
4: Why are we blowing tires on airplanes? This is scary.
1: All right. The number of American parents out there choosing not to vaccinate their children rose sharply last year, according to the CDC. So 25-26 school year had about 4.2% of kindergartners, about 155,000 kids, had at least one vaccine exemption. That's up from 3.6% the year before. A Florida man is accused of getting into a fight with his neighbor for not cleaning up their dog waste. That is always where it will start. It's just so rude.
5: I've complained about the dogs pooping in my yard. I said something to his old lady yesterday morning about it. She said she would pick it up. 4 hours later, it was still there. I set it on the edge of the driveway right there. I mean, he scratched my neck all up yesterday when he grabbed me.
1: All right, so he even grabbed the feces with his bare hands and chucked it at the neighbor as they were walking outside.
4: This is why the aliens aren't showing themselves. You know what I mean? They're like,
1: throwing poop down
4: let
1: there
4: these
1: again.
4: Monkeys figure it out.
1: All right, so another school day, another teacher crashing out about the literacy problems in today's classroom.
6: I am a first-year English teacher for junior high. I have 7th and 8th graders who can't spell basic words, who don't know where to put punctuation, who don't know that I's need to be capitalized when they're standing on their own. They don't know how to use synonyms. They don't know how to make their language interesting and pretty. And in the midst of all of this, I have a principal who has banned my entire class library on the basis that it's inappropriate. I suggested a permission slip. She said that wasn't permissible. So I went in on my day off and I printed off an accelerated reader sheet for every single novel in my classroom.
1: Ooh, that does have to be frustrating when you don't have the support from the people that should support you. There's always people that are on a board that may not be in the trenches or ever have been in the trenches, which would be a little frustrating. What's a cinnamon? I don't even know.
4: Synonym.
1: No,
4: oh, God.
1: Like, do you know what a synonym is?
4: Your mom's an English teacher. Yes, they're words that sound exactly different, but are really the same, and they have an umlaut.
1: They don't have an umlaut. Nice try. It's big and large. A lot of people don't know. Like, big, large, that would be a synonym. So, not a cinnamon.
4: Cinnamon.
1: Cinnamon.
4: Cinnamon.
1: That is bagel. The door before you hit the doorbell.
0: Coming up next. Here's what's next with Kat and JJ.
4: So, I'm at home yesterday, minding my own business.
1: I do not believe this already.
4: I really was. I honestly had about 15 minutes of downtime before I had to get in for our football pictures and our first practice yesterday. And I get a text from a guy I used to play ball with in high school, and he's part of the administration of McAllister College. And as everybody's getting back to school, he reminded me of the prank that I pulled on the freshman my senior year. And I ended up making like close to $400 the first day of school. And back in the day, we all started on the same day, mm-hmm. freshmen, sophomores, juniors, seniors. And as a senior, I'm like, I had already made my college choice. I knew I was going to graduate. It was one of those, this is going to be the best year of my life moments.
1: Yeah.
4: So why not try this?
1: And you stand at the door with your hand out. You got to pay to get in.
4: Close.
1: Oh,
4: it was close to this. But I'll tell you, and you can even institute that if you're going to high school and you want to run this. It's not on me. This is on you. You'll have to make your own choices. But I want to tell you about the scam that I pulled on the freshman. But I also want to know if anyone else was part of anything like this. You were a freshman. You got scammed by the seniors. You were a senior. You pulled a little bit of a scam and some hazing, gentle hazing on the freshman. How did it go down? Was there something like this at your high school? I'd love to get your story, and I'll tell you exactly how I made mad bank the first year of my high school, the first year of my senior year. I had forgotten all about it, mostly because I probably didn't want my kids pulling something like this. Let me break down the easiest way to make money as a senior in high school next for you.

0: Morning, fam. You got the Playhouse with Kat and JJ. Thank you for letting us be part of your Tuesday morning grind. So I was reminded with a text message yesterday from a former high school classmate. And listen, my parents really didn't do anything in their lives to be burdened with a child like me. I was so, like, I think back to high school now, I was so bored. All I did was just look for laughs or look to run a scam. It was so boring to me. Like, not one part of my high school piqued one of my interests.
1: Really?
0: Not one part of it? The only time I think I ever had interest in anything was in seventh grade.
1: And I had
0: a geography class and I had an amazing teacher. Her name was Mrs. Bruder. And she was so big about things. You know what I mean? Like, everything was exciting. And I was like, I'd like to go to this. Other than that, I could have cared less. It was really just...
1: Dang, a whole crop of teachers for 4 years couldn't catch your attention.
0: Mr. Hoffman, our principal, God bless his soul. If he's still alive... The amount of time he spent just to keep me out of prison he should have been nominated for sainthood. So I had heard about this during summer break between my junior and senior years. And I thought, I think there's a batch of dumb freshmen stupid enough to do this. So we had a high school which was separate from the junior high school. So 10, 11, 12 went to the high school. 7, 8, 9 went to the junior high school. They were about a block apart. Junior high school, old building, three levels, one elevator, and it was only used by the janitors or if they had to move stuff, like a freight elevator, right?
1: Or the bad kids. They'd hop in there.
0: Jammed them in there, and then they locked them in for the day. So I got the idea from something I had heard, but I went, and we'd have classes in both schools, right? So as a senior, I had two of my classes in the junior high, and I started telling all the freshmen that were coming in the very first day, hey, do you have an elevator pass? And they were like, no. I'm like, you're going to be late for class all the time. Like, you're just getting your schedule down now. But when the bells start ringing next week, because they'd always give you like a buffer period where you could be 2 or 3 minutes late for a class the first week. You're just kind of getting your wheels under you. And I just walked around. I'd be like, hey, you're a freshman, right? Yep. Do you buy an elevator pass? Well, no, I'm like, you're going to be late for so many of these classes. Do you understand? You got to run back and forth to schools.
1: You
0: and everything
1: play
0: like
1: on
0: that.
1: People's fear, and that's where you make the real money. So
0: and I charged $10 a piece for an elevator.
1: Did you have
0: pass.
1: Actual passes?
0: No.
1: You just said, okay, you're good to go. I'll put your name on the list.
0: Once you get in there, you just got to punch in this number. It was like a code.
1: And, oh my God, you're rotten.
0: And here was the deal. When you're a freshman in high school and there's a senior, and at that time I had been lifting a lot. Like, I had put on some pretty heavy muscle. There was an intimidation factor that I knew I had, and I made $400+ the first week of my high school by selling invisible elevator passes to freshmen who never once got on that elevator.
1: And I can't imagine one freshman that's like, I'm going to go ask him for my money back. So you probably just, how'd you sleep?
0: Well,
1: I slept on
0: a bunch of money. I put it all under me, and it was great. I didn't get a paper cut at all. But there's a double tone to the thing where they're not going to want their money back. First off, they're not getting it back. They probably knew that. Second off, they didn't want to admit to any of their friends that they got suckered out of $10. Yeah. And it had to be half the class gave me a $10 bill to get an elevator pass because they were so frazzled. I mean, that's one of your biggest paranoias when you go into a new school. Am I going to be late for class? Right, because then you got to go back down to the office.
1: I barely had two pennies to rub together, and you're that's crooked. You went and took $10 back in your day. $10 was $100.
0: $10 was $1,000 back in my day. But I thought this would be fun since everybody's kind of in back to school mode right now. Was there a scam or a prank or something that the seniors did? Maybe a little hazing that was like gentle. I don't want to get into any court cases here or anything. But like, you kind of got took, or maybe it was a good scam that the seniors were running. You lost some money or you lost some privilege because you just were a dumb freshman, or better yet, you were a super smart senior. I wanted to open this up for stories real quick. So if you can hit us up, call now real quick, 320-251-1047. You were involved in some kind of scam, maybe something a little bit shady in high school. Now would be the time to tell your story. You need about 30 seconds of your day if you can call us. 320-251-1047. Let's do these next.

0: morning. It's the Playhouse with Kat and JJ. So I was reminded yesterday of a scam that I pulled my senior year of high school. The very first day, I had sold elevator passes to the freshmen in our junior high school.
1: I'll give it to you outside the box.
0: $10 a piece. They couldn't get on the elevator. It was a key only for janitors. It's like moving heavy stuff, like desks and stuff like that. But I sold like 40 of those the first week.
1: I can't believe no one narked on you, like as they're trying to put in whatever mystery pin they had to make the elevator go, that teachers weren't like, what are you doing?
0: It was a different time back then. It was a time where if you narked on someone, bad things were going to happen to you. It wasn't nearly the protected culture we have today where if somebody does something wrong, you can tattle and they'll get in trouble.
1: Yeah.
0: This had repercussions that would reign through for a long, long time. So I thought, all right, well, I had a good scam I pulled back in the day. How about yours? Good morning, Tabitha. How you doing?
2: Good. How are you?
0: Good. We weren't all angels back in high school. What do you got for us?
2: My husband put X-Lax in the high school peanut butter.
1: Oh, my God. See, that's playing with people's guts.
0: How do you get to the high school peanut butter supply?
1: Yeah. And if you poop yourself in school...
0: You don't come back from
1: you're
0: that.
1: Done. Move states because you'll forever be known as that.
2: It's a tiny school, so.
1: Even worse. Even worse.
0: And nobody knew about it until it was too late?
2: Oh, they knew. They know exactly who it was when things started to happen. Oh.
1: So was he just a bad kid? Like people knew he was kind of rotten?
2: He was a clown. He was the clown.
0: Mm-hmm. I get how that is. Sometimes you get bored and you just need to entertain yourself. So I get that.
1: Has he grown out of it?
2: Well, yeah, but he still has the clown in him.
0: Yeah. Okay. Good. Good for him. I like that childlike tendency. Have a great morning. Thanks for sharing with us.
2: Yes, you do.
0: Hey, Christine, we talked just briefly before the end of that last song, and you said this wasn't you. Who was this?
3: This was my son, and he went to a small school. And at the beginning of the school year, him and his friends decided they were going to steal one piece of silverware every day from the hot lunch.
1: Oh, look at this. All right.
3: And then they didn't keep it. They slashed it away in a locker. And then towards the end of the school year, the principal was saying, you know, we're running out of silverware. We're going to have to buy some more silverware, or we're going to have to start using plastic or something, you know.
1: Yeah.
3: They couldn't figure out what was going on. And then on the senior's last day of school, somehow they got into the principal's office and they put all of the silverware that they'd collected that year on his desk. And then took pictures of it, of course, and so everybody could see that, you know, the silverware was back, but they didn't ever figure out who did it. But
0: it's a nonviolent situation. Nobody got hurt. Yeah. It's funny.
1: You're only saying this because of what you did to the silverware at your school.
0: Yeah, so Christine, what I did is I for every day we'd go to our hot lunch, right? And I'd take a fork. And my dad showed me how to do this at Pizza Hut, and I blame him. But he took a fork once, and as we were waiting for our bill, he just bent it flat so it would lay perfectly flat on the table. And so I would do that every day with my fork. I'd get done eating, and I just kind of hold it in my lap, and I would bend it perfectly flat. And then when you're dumping your tray, you throw the garbage in the garbage, but then there's a tray just for your silverware. So I'd throw it in there. Well, it got to be April or May of my senior year, and I'd been doing this since, you know, September. And finally, one of the dishwashers had been peeking out the window and he grabs me and he goes, gotcha. I got you. We finally caught you. And like they had saved all of the flat forks in those little washable bins.
1: Yeah.
0: And I had to take them back to study hall for the next week and bend them back. But I'm like, I was a target of a fork procedure at our high school for months and months. They had to have been talking about it.
1: It was the sting.
0: Yeah.
1: Yeah.
0: They had a little, what do you want to call it, a stakeout?
1: Yeah.
0: Where the guy was just watching every kid that put a fork in that entire week. So then they finally got me. So I like the way your son is thinking. I hope you have a great morning. Thanks for sharing with us.
2: Thanks.
0: Kind of forget about how much downtime I had in high school.
1: Yeah.
0: Just
1: you had a ton.
0: An absolute recipe for disaster. If you got one of these you want to share with us, we'd love to hear from you at 320-251-1047.
4: Coming up next. It's Kat and JJ, and here's what's next.
1: So Daniel had texted us. Let me pull it up. He was talking about something that's happening with his neighbors and their cameras, and I need to know a little bit more. How many cameras? Why is he upset? Where are they facing? I have so many questions. So what I said to him is, can we call you? And he's going to explain what's going on. If you have any drama with your neighbors, you're probably going to want to stick around and chime in if you can give him some
0: type of insight. It's like a privacy thing?
1: It felt like that. Okay. It felt like he felt a bit threatened. And so I want him to answer all my questions next.
5: Comedy gold.
6: My grandfather was my hero. My grandfather could do anything. This guy had 7-8 different jobs. Could make you a pair of shoes overnight. What man could do that today with the, hey, how's your receivers? Grandfather has lived in the yard like a man, just no shirt. No shirt on my grandfather, just hair everywhere. Coming off his shoulders like a palm tree. Would sweat like a pig, my grandfather. He would do 8 hours of yard work. He would come back in, within his chest there were grass clippings, ants, twigs, dirt between the fat roll.

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the times today with highs around 77. Northwest winds 8 to 15 miles per hour. Lows dip down to about 48 tonight. Clear skies. Mainly clear tomorrow. Daytime highs approaching 82. Daytime highs approaching 86. Thursday under partly cloudy skies. 80 Friday. I'm staff meteorologist Paul Trombley on Z94.7. Currently, it's 48 degrees.

0: They're great. I think they're really, really great.
1: Hey, glad you could be part of the show this morning at 320-251-1047. Daniel is on line three.
2: He had reached out via text, and I said, it's just so much better when we can talk to people because then our questions just start to spew out. And I need more answers about what's going on with his neighbor.
1: Yeah, you want to break this down for us, man?
3: Yeah, so my wife pointed out that our neighbor has cameras pointed in certain areas of our home.
1: Ooh.
3: Like we have on the side of our house, we have a basement with a window, and it's pointing directly at it. And I think that we thought that was kind of weird. So I don't know how to handle the situation if I go knock on my neighbor's door, get the police involved, because that's invading our privacy. We don't feel comfortable with cameras just pointing directly at our home.
2: But have you had any conversations or like altercations with that neighbor that would make you feel like he's or she is wanting to watch you?
3: Yeah, well, I mean, maybe there was one or two incidents about her dog coming into our lawn.
2: But
3: backyard.
2: Maybe that's it. Maybe she wants to prove, no, that's not my dog's poop. That's someone else's dog poop, you know? Maybe just small things like
3: that. Yeah, but I get that. But, you know, why is it pointed into our living spaces?
2: Yeah, I think it's totally worth bringing up to her. Like, if you guys are feeling uncomfortable, you want to have your shades open in your bedroom or whatever room is downstairs, too.
1: Do you have that relationship with your neighbor where if you bring this up to them, they're going to freak out, or are you guys pretty civil?
3: Oh, no, this lady's nuts.
1: Okay, so I get why you're not doing it.
3: She's an old cat lady. She's just insane.
1: All right, I'm going to put you on hold, and I want to get what everybody else would do here if you were in this situation. Will you call us real quick? 320-251-1047. You got a neighbor. She might be a little unhinged. You notice that one of her cameras is pointed directly into your home.
2: Sounds like many. He said three on that side of the house, pointed directly into not only their bedroom, but the downstairs room as well.
1: If you woke up and noticed this morning, how would you handle it? Real quick, 320-251-1047. I got time to take maybe a couple of calls on this after Sabrina Carpenter. So call now.

0: Kat and JJ. So, talked to a guy named Daniel just a couple of seconds ago, and to quickly break down his situation.
1: So my wife pointed out that our neighbor has cameras pointed in certain areas of our home.
0: So, basically, cameras that are directly pointing into his house. Now, the struggle he's got is that she's a little bit unhinged, the neighbor is.
2: So, any conversation that he would want to have with her, he feels like maybe she's going to be a little wild with the way she responds. But to have one camera, okay, on that side, you want to protect that side. One on the other, one in front, maybe, and one in back. But to have three pointed right at his bedroom window and downstairs window, strange.
0: I get it if your Ring camera picks up your neighbor's front door. I get that, but it seems like these are targeted. So what would you do here, Carrie?
3: I'd document it first. I'd make sure that I have proof that they're showing cameras into my house, and then I would contact the police, and then I would probably go over to their house with the police.
0: You'd straight up call the cops on this. This wouldn't be a discussion you'd have with them?
3: Well, I mean, they're putting cameras into your house. They're catching personal sensitive information where they shouldn't be putting their noses.
2: Yeah, but how do you go about getting that proof? You know, because they probably have it on their phone.
0: What if there's a decoy? What if it's a decoy camera? I used to hang those at my camera or my cabin all the time. I would put up some of the fake ones just to try and keep the honest crooks out.
2: Okay.
3: Well, I'm sure that then they would have no problem showing me that they're decoy cameras. Mm. I don't know why they would point them at somebody's house.
2: He made it sound like she was kind of a loose cannon. Even if you were to approach her about just anything, sounds like she would react in a not so good way. So
3: that's why you should go with the police after you've taken pictures of the cameras, showing that they're pointing into your home, you know, and then explain the situation to the police so that they can go with you and hopefully mitigate the situation, get an explanation, possibly press charges because she's got cameras running footage in your private space.
0: You're talking like you're a cop. Are you in law enforcement?
3: No,
0: No. Ah, okay. Need say no more. Thank you for calling. I hope you have a great morning.
2: Say no.
3: Thanks. You guys as well. Bye.
4: Coming up next.
5: Up next with Kat and JJ.
0: When cops don't want to admit they're cops. Come on.
2: No click.
0: When I heard the word mitigate, I went, mm.
2: But they have good advice.
0: Yeah, so. I mean, great advice. We appreciate that. If you want to pass them along, we're here at 320-251-1047 and getting ready for our second round of paparazzi.
2: All right. What are we going to dive into? Great question. Let me get it pulled up. This is called stalling. Okay, we're going to talk about Matt McConaughey, who we know him for being like kind of a stoner, you know, you just kind of taking life slow and easy. But who got him to stop smoking pot altogether? And it really has to do with her profession. That's coming up with Radio Paparazzi next.
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16: Sunshine mixed with clouds at times today, with highs around 77. Northwest winds 8 to 15 miles per hour. Lows dip down to about 48. Tonight, clear skies. Mainly clear tomorrow. Daytime highs approaching 82. Daytime highs approaching 86. Thursday, under partly cloudy skies. 80 Friday. I'm Staff Meteorologist Paul Trombley on Z94.7. Currently, it's 48 degrees.
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2: There's always that one moment that helped you kick a bad habit for good.
21: Oh my God, did you hear this?
22: If it's happening in Hollywood, we're talking about it.
2: It was just kind of what he was known for, right? Matt McConaughey just like sparking one up.
0: Love
2: and
0: the doobies.
2: Saying just like prophetic things where you're like, wow, is somebody speaking through him? You know, he's like so wise. But he was talking about the moment he knew he had to quit smoking weed.
23: What a cool, groovy little tune. It's also the reason I quit smoking weed. It was not like the weed I'd smoked before. I listened to Janet Jackson's Best Way Love Goes 24 times in a row. And when I finally got out of the car to go into my birthday party, no one was in there because it was over. They'd all left because I sat in the freaking car listen to That's the Way Love Goes 24 times because I thought at the time that was more important than going to my own birthday party.
2: That's the way the love goes. Now I'm going to have to jam out to that this whole week.
0: That right. Janet Jackson song got him off weed. That's yes, crazy
2: that's
0: story
2: power
0: stuff
2: right there. Anne Hathaway receiving the Disney Legends honor this past weekend. She did a speech and there was a very eager fan in the crowd and he just wanted to know what the gender of her baby is going to be.
0: Boy or girl.
24: Just be patient. You're
0: going to
24: find out in like 5 minutes.
0: Oh, how close to being baby time is it?
2: Like now. She was at the point where like when we're pregnant, like our nose starts to get bigger, you know, and like we just breathe.
0: I thought that's because you were lying.
2: Heavier. No, it's just, there's a moment when it just like the turkey is done, the belly button's out and you're just over it. Get this thing out of me. Kevin Parker, you know him as Tame Impala, so the vampire song, but he explains the difference between his artist name, his real name. It's very technical.
25: Well, it's basically like I just record the music by myself, like kind of multi-track it, you know, and then to play it live, I get my friends in the band, basically.
26: But it's all you, all your magic.
25: It's all me, yeah, with the magic of multi-tracking.
0: I love when this
2: friends
0: happens.
2: Friends are like,
0: I think it's so cool, and you got a different name and everything. You're just going about your regular daily business. People see you go get the mail, and you're just, yeah.
2: I think about, like, Marshmello. I feel Marshmello has the best gig out there. He makes a ton of money, DJ,
0: that
2: amazing
0: head
2: artist.
0: Heavy.
2: It might not
0: He's
2: be.
0: He's got great traps, I bet.
2: Could just be hollow. Could have some fans in there. Might just be like a great situation. Then he can go out in public and be whatever his real name is. So blowing out their candles today, we have Dennis Leary turning 69.
27: Coming up next with Kat and JJ.
0: Good morning and welcome in.
2: Right. So I saw this commercial from Etsy the other day and I'm like, I don't know if I believe that. Only because I haven't had 15 great loves, but they were talking about all the products that you can buy on Etsy and it's like this one for the one that has had 15 great loves of their life. Like, and they said it like it's normal. Like you should have like 15. That sounds like a lot, doesn't it? That's a lot of like heartbreak.
0: You're pretty skanky.
2: That was out loud.
0: If you got 15.
2: And don't be jealous because nobody even looked your way. So I'm probably going to, I'll predict yours is just one, your wife. That's it. That's like your greatest love.
0: Yeah. No, I had girlfriends that broke my heart, but they were never great. I can't imagine my life with them now.
2: Did they know they were your girlfriends?
0: Some of them.
2: You just told everybody that's my girlfriend over there.
0: And then they found out they broke up with me.
2: He's like, who are you? I want to know if anybody out there believes in this. I'm going to call it nonsense. I think it's kind of irresponsible to fall in love that many times. And can you name them all? How many times have you had someone that you could call one of the greatest loves of your life? I would say I was hardcore in love 3 times. And one includes my husband. So I'm at 3, nowhere close to 15.
0: I'm for sure only at 1.
2: I believe it.
0: Yeah. Anybody else just like way up there on the number scale? Just be honest with us. Call us quick. 320-251-1047. You were talking about Tame Impala. He's got a regular name. He does everything himself, but somehow they think there's like 15 people in this band. It reminded me of the dude from Owatonna who went by Owl City. Yeah. And I thought this is perfect time to play this song for you while you're calling.

0: Single greatest thing to come out of Owatonna?
1: I think it's safe to
0: maybe. Say. Good morning. Adam Young, I think, is his real name. And welcome in. You got the Playhouse with Kat and JJ. Do you believe, not that you've been in Lost 15 times, but Etsy wants you to believe there are people out there that have been in love 15 times.
1: They really made it seem like the average person has 15 great loves of their life. So could this be your kids? Like, Liam is one of the loves of my life.
0: Yeah, that's like, a different love.
1: It's a different love, but it's deeper than anything I've ever felt.
0: Deeper than the Mariana Trench?
1: Deeper than the Mariana. Yeah, we're going below. You know how they have that air bubble and then there's more below it where the megalodons still live? That's where my love lies.
0: Boy.
1: But I also love my husband very much. I obviously love him more than any of my other great loves, but I remember when I was younger, that deep feeling where you're just like, well, my life is over. You know, you're just like, I'm so sad. And then you move on, you find somebody else. But 15 is a lot.
0: How many do you think you've had?
1: Three.
0: Name them.
1: Nope.
0: Come on.
1: I literally almost did. And
0: what's it going to hurt?
1: I don't want to. I don't want to say their name out loud.
0: Derek.
1: Yep.
0: Chris.
1: No. I don't know what that was. That was confusion. I'm not going to say it, so don't even try. Don't even try.
0: Chrissy, do you think that 15 is an accurate number?
2: Absolutely not. I actually have had probably like 30
1: loves of your life?
0: Holy balls.
2: Yeah, 15 is way too small. I mean, I think love just comes so easily, and it's about opening your heart and opening your mind and just really feeling everything you can feel.
1: Yeah.
2: I mean, I don't believe in that whole one true love thing or 15. Like, that's...
1: So you're a true romantic, but has this ever bit you in the butt where you just fall in love too quickly and then your heart gets broken so fast?
2: You know, sometimes, but I think that's a part of life. I think that's a part of love, and I think that's the point. I think you're supposed to be open and let all the feelings in, and you know, it comes with risk. That's why they say love is risky, right? And you have to take risks in life, and it just is what it is.
0: Okay.
1: Maybe they left because of the phone connection. Like, I can't understand her.
0: I was in love 30 times, but because I'm just out of Verizon's service area, they couldn't stay in my life. But I mean, that seems ridiculous, right?
1: It's just that's a high, high number. That's double what we're talking about. And 15 boggled my mind.
0: Does anybody else feel like they've been in love that many times? I mean, like, I think even double digits is a little bit silly, isn't it? I mean, is that real love, or is that just I got caught up in the moment and somebody paid attention to me?
1: You know, and I really do appreciate people that love. You know, they're romantics, and I think their world is probably better than the people that are so jaded by love.
0: I get it. I mean, we're social creatures. We're meant to be with somebody else. Like, there's a mate. You should be sharing this fun life with somebody, but 30?
1: I don't know if anybody can beat 30, but... Are you around the 15 range? Fallen in love
0: sounds
1: that many
0: exhausting.
1: Times.
0: 320-251-1047. I'd love to hear your story if you can beat 30.

0: morning. And tomorrow morning, pretty close to this time, 8:05, we'll have more tickets for Tim McGraw, the Chicks, and Lady A at Target Field this Sunday night. So get ready for that. Write that down. 8:05 tomorrow morning. I'm JJ along with Kat.
1: Super quick, had somebody text, is Psychic Kim on this week? No, because she broke her toe.
0: And so she can't come on the radio with us?
1: It broke her ability to be psychic. She was chasing her cat around the kitchen, caught that toe.
0: Typical story.
1: Look at that. That looks
0: psychic.
1: Extremely painful.
0: I think she would have known she was going to clip that side of her center island.
1: You would think. So we're going to give her another week to heal and then she'll come back. I do feel bad for her. That
0: it's hard enough to get people to go, yep, this psychic stuff is real, much less we can't have her on because she fell chasing her cat and she's got a boo-boo on her toe.
1: Where's your compassion? You're going to chase her away. To say, hope you feel better.
0: I hope you feel better, Kim.
1: All right. I wanted
0: to wait a week and we'll have her back on.
1: I wanted to talk about that guy. Do you see the Chucky doll mask guy that was terrorizing downtown Philly?
0: No.
1: He is still on the lam. I don't know how they're going to catch him. But, you know, there's always somebody that wears an article of clothing that one of their relatives is like, I've seen so-and-so in that.
0: Yeah.
1: And like the way he walks, they have the way he walks, stature.
0: But what's he doing? Is he just walking around or is he actually like hurting people?
1: Well, he didn't hurt anybody like physical contact, but he's making people really upset. So he was around. It was in the morning, 5:18. Don't mess with people. They're on their way to work. They don't want none of that.
0: I think this is kind of funny.
1: He was wearing a Chucky doll Halloween style mask. And for, I guess, about 45 minutes, he was like yelling at people and like scaring and jumping out at them. And then one woman, a female jogger, ran by and he was like, are you ready to die?
0: Okay, so that's a terroristic threat, right?
1: And then she ran away screaming and then fell and injured her leg. So now,
0: and she's now our psychic and she won't be here this week.
1: She needs a moment. But police are like trying to figure it out through social media because sometimes people are dumb like that. And they're like, hey, I was a Chucky doll. And then they'll just trace you that way. But once caught, he does face charges, including terroristic threats, harassment, and then simple assault.
0: I get that, right? If you don't threaten people. So here's what I originally had a problem with this, is that one night a year you can do this, but the rest of the year you can't. But I get you can't tell somebody you're ready to die. Like that made me go, yep, we got to catch this guy.
1: Unless you're hired as an actor at a haunted house. And you can say things like that because people bought their ticket and
0: they know what they're getting into.
1: Yes. But if you're hanging out during morning commute where people are walking around, especially downtown Philly, I'm not messing with one person downtown Philly.
0: Philly's different.
1: Philly is built different. And so obviously this guy is like Philly.
0: I'm really surprised nobody's taking this guy out just because that's what Philly people do.
1: I am too. Like there were a lot of people that passed by this guy that could have just one to the nose.
0: For as assy as their football friends are, I can't believe somebody hasn't just decided they were going to take this upon themselves to stop this from happening.
1: They're like full of rage. But
0: if you could dress up like anybody at 5:18 in the morning to scare somebody, who would you dress
1: probably
0: up like?
1: Just myself.
0: Yeah, that's what I was going to say. Dress up like you too.
1: It's been lacking lately.
2: Coming up next. Here's what's next with Kat and JJ.
1: You know what? I always got to stay a step ahead of you. I really do.
0: Well, sometimes it's low hanging fruit. So good for you.
1: Sometimes. All right. So I do want to talk about you ever knowing about somebody that is stepping out on their significant other. I don't ever want to know
0: You're
1: that.
0: Just as bad.
1: That's one. Holding that secret?
0: For sure.
1: What if you blow it up? I'm going to have some audio of this Uber driver that is spilling the tea and calling out not only the matron of honor, but also the maid of honor, both up to no good. So if you've ever been in that situation where you've known about somebody and adultery that was happening in real time, what was it like? What was your brain doing where you were like justifying keeping it a secret? Or did you blow it up like this Uber driver did? That's next.
3: 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Sunshine bright.
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20: I listen every morning.
0: Thank you for letting us be part of the routine. It's Kat and JJ.
1: All right. Would you have it in you to blow up a scenario that could completely implode a relationship, even though the drama and problems are caused by other people? This Uber driver noticed that this wedding party that he kept getting called for, you know, like some people have those weekend long celebrations, and he realized that, you know, most of them have a lot going on.
21: To the matron of honor, I don't know what your relationship with your husband is like, but it's clearly not great since you've already cheated on him 3 times this weekend. To the maid of honor, I actually have to applaud you for being woman enough to call out your friend on the fact that she's cheating on her husband. That's bold.
0: I would do it. If I was an Uber driver and I knew somebody was cheating on their mate, I would blow that up in a hurry.
1: Really?
0: For sure.
1: I would encourage the one that's in the wrong. Because once you know somebody knows what you're doing, then you hopefully the conscience sets in.
0: If you don't want it to be my business, don't bring it around me.
1: Well,
0: don't get in my car.
1: Some people think that Uber drivers are just like a fly on the wall, that they'll never air your dirty laundry. This is 2026. Anybody that wants clicks will air out your dirty laundry. And it's Uber drivers that overhear. They're like, listen, if your name is Stacy and your boyfriend's name is Michael, he's cheating on you and he was just making plans with somebody else. It always happens.
0: Don't be a dummy. You win dumb prizes.
1: I really don't ever want to know, you know, because odds are there are two people that you really love or like a lot, and you don't want to be the one that makes it all go away.
0: Life is too short. I'm blowing it up, and you can move on then. That's it.
1: Says the watch your bobber guy.
0: But on something like this, okay. But this affects the rest of your life. Otherwise,
1: not yours as the Uber driver.
0: Yeah, but then don't bring it around me. If you don't want it, listen, don't do stupid stuff around me or I'm going to blow it up, period. That's it. It's one of my great life goals.
1: If there was a Real House Husbands of Minnesota, that could be your tagline. You know how they all in the beginning like twirl around in their dresses and they're like, blah, blah, blah. That could be yours.
0: What would be mine?
1: What you just said.
0: Don't bring it around me?
1: Yeah.
0: I'd be unentertaining.
1: If you don't want me to know your problems, don't bring it around
0: me. And that's encouraging for people to not bring their problems around me. I don't want your problems in my life. Mm-hmm. I'm not looking for more problems. They're your problems.
1: Secretly, you love juice.
0: No, I don't care. I don't. And I the best part is I hear it and 30 seconds later, I forget it because I don't care.
1: But
0: I just don't.
1: Would you call now if you found out information like this or if you have ever had sensitive information like this and you did something with it and you just felt like you had to? Maybe it was for the best.
0: 320-251-1047. Get heard. Hey.

0: good morning. You got the playoffs with Kat and JJ. I really appreciate you being part of our show here at 320-251-1047. Hi, Leanne.
1: Hey, good morning.
0: Good morning. We were talking about, this Uber driver that had noticed that members of this wedding party that kept calling him were obviously screwing around on their husbands, their boyfriends, their fiancés that weekend, and he just decided to blow it up. How do you feel about that?
1: I mean, here's the thing. I feel like the other people deserve to know. Maybe that wasn't the forum to do it, but hey, like, I'm all for that, because to me, even my friends, like, if my friend would be like, hey, I'm cheating on my boyfriend, or I'm done, we're not friends, because that speaks to me so much about your character and your lack of morals. If you can betray the person you're supposed to be the closest to, well, how do I know you're not going to do some same BS to me? So
2: I think, Leanne, with your mentality, have you ever been cheated on?
1: Yeah. Yeah, and it's the worst.
2: It's the worst. Have you found yourself bringing it from relationship to relationship, or are you able to start fresh with every different person that you're with?
1: Well, I know I need to take the time to heal before I can get in a new relationship, so I make sure to do that. But for a lot of folks, they don't, right? And then it does carry from relationship to relationship, and it just impacts so many other people other than just your partner.
0: Well, being gun shy is natural, right? You don't want to touch that stove again, so I get that.
2: But it could also keep you from finding someone that is going to be such a love. You know, and they don't deserve you always wondering where they're at, who they're with. Let me see your phone. So I'm glad you gave yourself a beat.
0: And I feel the same way you do about your friends. If I found out like one of my friends was cheating on his wife, I'd be like, we're for sure not friends anymore.
2: Yeah, I agree.
0: Yeah.
1: DJ, we need that. Like, we really need that from everybody. But I feel like especially men, like, I think we don't hold each other accountable anymore in this society. And we're just like, oh, it's not my business.
0: Well, and for a long time, it was a guy thing where it was a macho thing to see how many chicks you could string along at the same time. And like, I guess I don't get it. Maybe because I'm not that talented or smart or whatever. But I'm just like, I don't get why you would commit to somebody if you don't want to be committed to them.
2: Right. Feeling that force.
0: Right.
1: Yeah. Just be upfront.
0: I got you. I got you. Hey, thanks for the call this morning. And how was the car wash, by the way? I saw your text.
1: It was good. All clean.
0: All right. I like that. Have a great morning.
1: You too. Bye-bye.
0: I like it when Leanne and people are like, yep. Because she had texted in just kind of like, hey, I don't think I'd have this. And we're like, hey, we'd love to have you on the show. She's like, as soon as I get out of the really loud car wash, I'll call you guys. So I appreciate that. Where are you at with this? I mean, if somebody told you, like, your best friend is like, oh, I'm cheating on my husband, I mean, would you keep them as a best friend? Is that okay for you? 320-251-1047.

0: All right, good morning. Got the playoffs with Kat and JJ. In the history of Kat's life, what is the single most disgusting thing you've touched?
1: Single most disgusting thing I've touched was probably grown-up poop, I think. Like when I was a PCA and I could say his name because I don't think he's with us anymore and nobody knows where I'm talking about, but his name is Brad, the cashew
0: like a
1: eater.
0: Brad thing to, oh, you this know the guy cashew. That, yeah, he knew it was going to run right through him,
1: every
0: but he kept eating them.
1: Every day. I never knew where he kept getting cashews. Never knew because he didn't leave. He didn't leave the campus. And I was like,
0: that dude had a cashew stash like I had weed in college.
1: And I was like, you have more cashews, Brad? I go, it does not sit well with you. And it was always around my dinner break.
0: Of course,
1: you know, and then
0: I mid-afternoon snack,
1: see the beep beep beep, and then I'm like, Brad got into the cashews again. And it just wasn't fun.
0: The reason I ask is I saw this story about two guys. They go down to Florida, they're gonna have a golf trip.
1: Okay.
0: They're golfing, they're drinking, they're having fun. One day they decide, all right, we don't have anything to do this afternoon. We got our round in early this morning. Let's walk down the pier.
1: Beautiful.
0: And they're drinking pretty heavy. And I always heard that rule number one is never touch a manatee.
1: Yeah.
0: I think you don't want to ever touch a manatee. Well, one of these boneheads, hammered, decides to ignore number one rule. And he wanted to jump on this manatee's back.
1: So you can go to jail. That's abuse against an animal. And then there are protected species down there.
0: Well, here's where it gets different. He runs off the dock, jumps onto the back of the manatee. Couple seconds later, emerges from the water covered in a black slime. Turns out the manatee was dead and bloated, and he jumped into the carcass.
1: Gross.
0: The manatee's decaying innards was all over this guy.
1: Karma. Good. Gross.
0: Now, for the rest of his life, he'll be able to answer the question of what is the grossest thing you've ever touched. And he will simply answer with manatee innards. I would say probably like farm animal placenta. You know, like
1: that's
0: when they have
1: one.
0: Babies, it's kind of it's got a stank to it. It's like a metallic-y stank to it.
1: Okay.
0: And yeah, like I suppose baby cow placenta, that's probably one of the worst. It's got this weird, it's unnatural. I mean, it's the most natural, I guess, but it's like unnatural as a human in the 21st century to go, oh yeah, I touched that baby cow placenta, yeah, that calf placenta. Real quick, if you want to text us, I'd be really excited to go through the things that you would think pop to the top of your brain when we said, what is the grossest thing you've ever touched? You can hit us with a text quick at 320-251-1047.
2: Coming up next,
3: it's Kat and JJ, and here's what's next.
0: Yesterday, what did we give away? Over $3,800, is that right?
1: It was $38.73, and then the change was $71. So that's where people were getting tripped up. Every day it was $61. It was $01. $21. I'm like, oh my God, just say $71.
0: That means we've got to move on to cash cube number three, but this one's got a twist.
1: What?
0: Let me tell you about how you can win all the money in our third cash cube next.
4: Comedy gold.
5: What else? I'm doing pretty good on my New Year's resolution. I picked an easy one. That's what you got to do. Mine was no Chipotle. Never going to Chipotle again. I don't like it because it's too nice. It's too well lit. Everybody knows if you want good Mexican food, it's got to be a little scary. Right? You gotta go. Roach coach parked down from mechanic shop, midnight. That's how you get the good stuff. You got to walk up, order fast, order scared. ¿Cómo estás? Three al pastor tacos, por favor? I also like to check out some of their other items. You can't do that at a Chipotle. Excuse me, Canto Questo, this Deadpool DVD, and how much for the socks? I also brush up on my Spanish when I'm there as well. Another thing you can't do at Chipotle. Excuse me, ¿cómo se dice, can your pit bull please stop licking me? How do you say that?
3: It's the Playhouse with Kat and JJ.
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20: Highs around 77 today. Under mainly clear skies, northwesterly winds 8 to 15 miles per hour. Lows dip down to about 48 tonight. Clear skies. High temperatures reach up to 82 tomorrow. Lots of sunshine. Partly cloudy Thursday with daytime highs approaching 86. 82 Friday. I'm staff meteorologist Paul Trombley on Z94.7. Currently 49.
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0: All right, before we get to Cash Cube number 3, if you missed it yesterday, we gave away a ton of money to Corey.
23: Well, I got a baby on the way, so maybe me and the wife will go for a last trip.
1: Oh, nice.
0: A little trip.
1: It's called a baby moon, by the way.
0: Like, our life is over. I'm assuming you don't have any kids yet, huh?
23: No, two dogs.
1: You do have to squirrel away a little push gift. You know you have to get one, right?
23: This will be the push gift.
1: Listen,
0: that's a pretty good push gift. Now, do you know what you're having, a boy or a girl?
23: It's a girl.
0: You have names picked out?
23: A few.
0: Okay.
23: We're not set on anything yet.
0: And how far are you away from this little joy?
23: She's due December 29th.
0: All right, so you got some time.
1: You're not
0: going to
1: name her like
0: it.
1: Anita, right? Because there's so many jokes.
23: No.
1: Okay.
0: That's not on the list.
23: One thing we were like, all right, we need to think about this.
1: Yes,
23: so that we don't have a kid that gets made fun of.
0: I like that. Well, let's get to it, Corey. We got all this money waiting for you and your expecting wife. How much money is in our cash cube?
23: 38, 73, 71.
1: Oh, my God.
0: We got a winner.
1: Oh, my God. Yeah.
23: Oh, yeah.
0: Unbelievable. $3,873.71, son.
1: Woo! Good job.
0: That's got to feel good.
1: I feel like you are now speechless.
23: I am.
0: Have you guys been playing together? Like, is this a bonded, unified thing, or are you out on your own on this?
23: Actually, my wife's best friend was over last night. And told me that she's like, it's either this, or this. And she's like, call tomorrow morning and see if you can get in. I call every day at work. And I was like, all right. So I had my work phone going. I had my cell phone trying to call.
1: Yeah, but now did you just take her guess? So now you have to give her some money?
23: I'll probably give her something.
1: That's
0: not
1: very
0: bad.
1: Nice
0: I like
1: of you.
0: This guy. $3,873.71.
1: Yeah, Corey!
0: Yeah, my man. My favorite part of that is that obviously they have expenses ahead with the baby on the way.
1: Yep.
0: And that they were playing together. Like my wife's best friend stopped over and said, hey.
1: It was the topic of conversation.
0: Got it narrowed down.
1: He picked one of the three, which, I mean, that just speaks to fate. You know, he could have picked a different one that she suggested.
0: Played as a team and ended up over $3,800 richer. So that brings us to cash cube number three. Thanks to the law offices of Brad, Sean, Bryant. Now, I got lazy.
1: I did not think that you would expose yourself like that.
0: And here's the deal. After we got the winner yesterday, I could have went to the bank and got all of this cash. So the last time I went to the bank for the last cash cube, I had the number that I needed to take a withdrawal. And I said, but I need this in all sorts of different denominations. I need pennies, nickels, dimes, quarters, 50-cent pieces if you've got them, silver dollars if you have them, Sacagaweas if you have them. I need ones, fives, tens, twenties, fifties, hundreds.
1: Okay.
0: And the lady looked at me like I broke her brain. She's like, seriously? And I'm like, yeah, it's for a radio contest. And 20 minutes later, she comes out with a bag. And she's like, we counted it twice. This is exactly what you wanted.
1: So is it Cat's Cash bag now?
0: It's Cat's Cash piece of paper with a number written on it.
1: To hell with branding.
0: So here's, it's still a cash cube.
1: Okay.
0: Right. So I took a piece of paper. We put a new amount on that piece of paper and I put it in the cash cube.
1: Okay.
0: So this round of cash cube is really going to have a lot more to do with you listening than you looking at a video of all the different angles of this cube. So
1: right.
0: I wrote it down. I put it in the cube. If you want to see what it looks like, you can text cube to 320-251-1047. But here's how it's going to work now. To the truly faithful, rewards will come. This money is supposed to be given away before the end of the year. We budgeted for at least three cash cubes. So here's what we're going to do. Every day when we're live here, we will do with a cash cube. We will take two guesses and we will tell you whether you're too high or too low with your guess.
1: Given it's just a piece of paper, are we starting with you letting us know if it's bigger or smaller than the last one?
0: I'm going to let you know that it is somewhere between $1 and $10,000.
1: Okay, great.
0: If you call in and you give us your guess and you get on the air, and you should start calling right now, by the way, so you get the first couple of guesses. We'll just tell you whether your guess is too high or too low.
1: Okay. Cool.
0: And then the person that can finally tell us how much is in the cash cube will retain all of that money. Again, your parameters are one penny to $10,000. Therefore, it would behoove you to be listening every day so you don't miss out on anyone's guess. Number one, so you don't repeat it if they're wrong. number two, so you can use that guess to help you get a little bit closer to this number.
1: In the past, people have had a notebook

0: is in Kat's brand new cash cube? That's the question. And if you follow along, you should be able to nail this down. We know it's a number between one penny and $10,000. Be smart about this. And we're going to tell you whether your guess is too high or too low, or if it's even spot on.
1: When do you think this is going to go out? With the span that you gave people that if they have to choose from.
0: People are smart. This should go out.
1: By Christmas?
0: Oh, way before that. Before Halloween.
1: You think it's going to go out before Halloween?
0: This should go out before Halloween. If you're listening all the time and you're writing these guesses down, you should be able to narrow this down in a hurry. This should take maybe 3 weeks. I'm thinking by Halloween for sure.
1: Maybe the way we're playing, work with others too.
0: Yeah.
1: So if you're going to miss out on something, say, listen, let me know.
0: Start a support group.
1: Yeah.
0: How's Priscilla doing today?
2: I'm doing great. How are you?
0: We're super awesome. Thank you. You busy right now? What are you doing?
2: I'm at work right now.
0: I'm supposed to be working. I got you.
1: You know what name or movie ruined your name? Zootopia. Because I can't hear your name without slowing it down.
0: Priscilla. Priscilla, you get our first guess at the brand new cash cube. How much do you think is in there?
2: I'm going to guess $4,995.31.
1: Not a bad start.
0: Priscilla, you are too high.
2: Okay.
1: Thank you.

0: Have a great morning. Two guesses every morning. That's the rule. Brittany, how you feeling?
1: I'm feeling good. How are you?
0: We're great. Thank you for asking. How much is on our cash cube?
1: Let's try $4,327.89.
2: Did you hear our previous player?
0: You're too high also.
2: Okay.
0: Yeah, write that down. Okay, bye.
2: Bye.
3: Coming up next.
4: Up next with Kat and JJ.
0: So we got a little to go on. Tomorrow morning, we'll give you another chance at the cash cube. In the meantime, we got to hustle into our third round of paparazzi this morning. What do you got?
2: All right, third round. If you missed it, of course, they're going to start putting out all the details of Hayden Panettiere's passing. We have the 911 phone call. Also, Matchbox 20 star Rob Thomas almost killed one of his bandmates because he does a boom, boom, stage on move. Move on stage. I feel like Yoda.
0: Yeah, whatever.
2: That's coming up with Paparazzi Radio next.
4: It's the Playhouse with Kat and JJ.
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15: Highs around 77 today. Under mainly clear skies, northwesterly winds 8 to 15 miles per hour. Lows dip down to about 48 tonight. Clear skies. High temperatures reach up to 82 tomorrow. Lots of sunshine. Partly cloudy Thursday with daytime highs approaching 86. 82 Friday. I'm Staff Meteorologist Paul Trombley on Z94.7. Currently 49.
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2: Are you really friends if you haven't tried to kill each other?
18: Oh my God, you're the...
19: If it's happening in Hollywood, we're talking about it.
2: So Rob Thomas of Matchbox 20, he was performing at the Illinois State Fair on Sunday, and his thing is he likes to carry around his mic stand, swing it around, all part of his performance, when he almost killed his guitarist.
17: Every night I'm over here and I'm throwing this damn thing around. Oh, I went. It nailed him. Yeah, we nailed him hard. My best friend in the world, and I think I almost killed him, and I feel really bad about this.
0: So taking one to the upper torso would be fine, but those microphone stands have a heavy bottom.
2: Yeah.
0: Taking it to the shin would be even worse, I think.
2: Well, this was to the head.
0: Okay.
2: So that would be fatal.
0: You can recover from that.
2: We've all had those nights where you just get a little too carried away. You partake and you need something of sustenance in the morning. We have NSYNC stars Joey Fatone and Lance Bass talking about their best hangover cures.
18: McDonald's or greasy food. Anything greasy.
19: Yeah. In-N-Out for sure.
18: Oh, that's... Gosh, you ready?
19: Oh, God.
18: No, I always do it. Double quarter pounder with cheese and a 20-piece chicken McNugget.
19: Oh, my gosh. Did you put the chicken nuggets on the quarter pounder?
18: No, I eat it individually.
0: I'm not even hungry, and that sounds amazing right now.
2: Oh, my God. Just gluttony at its finest. All right, blowing out their candles today, Edward Norton is 57.
3: Coming up next with Kat and JJ.
0: So when it comes to dropping $500 on dinner, you're probably going to do it once, twice in your lifetime, but it definitely stuck in your head as a memory. We asked the question this morning, what was the fanciest restaurant you've ever been to, and what was that experience like? You've got to hear

0: You put on your best clothes, you schedule an entire night, you get a sitter, and you go to that one fancy restaurant. It could be a celebration. A lot of us put it on the company credit card. But what's the fanciest restaurant you've ever been to? What did you do to end up getting there? And like, how much was it? That question got tossed out earlier this morning. Had some unique answers pop up, and you should hear these coming up next.
1: Comedy gold.
2: My grandfather was my hero. My grandfather could do anything. This guy had 7-8 different jobs. Could make you a pair of shoes overnight. What man could do that today with the, hey, how's your receivers? Grandfather just lived in the yard. 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He would do 8 hours of yard work. He would come back in, within his chest there were grass clippings, ants, twigs, dirt between the fat roll.

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11: How you like that?
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13: Welcome back in. I'm JJ. Kat's here as well. Let's talk fancy restaurants.
14: Yes, I want to know, what is the fanciest restaurant that you've ever been to? My cousin Zach and his wife Erica, their three boys, are coming to visit. They are from down south. And he said, we have another cousin that's going to be watching the three boys. He's like, I want to treat her to a really, really fancy meal. She's never been to a really fancy restaurant, like a 5-star restaurant. And I said, why not? When you were courting her, you never brought her there. But they started dating in college. But now he's got real estate money, you know? So I said, spare no expense. Most likely in the city, you're going to find some very, very fancy restaurants. I think we need more up here. But what is the fanciest restaurant you think you've ever been to?
13: RPM in Chicago. It's one of the, what do you call it? It's a kind of a steakhouse, a Michelin steakhouse, right?
14: So Michelin star, yeah.
13: Yeah, so a Michelin star steakhouse. And we went there, I don't know, 5 or 6 years ago. My wife and I try and get away to Chicago for like a week or a long weekend every year. And it was like when the bill hits and you're like, $400.
14: Right.
13: But then when you're like, but that was a $200 steak.
14: It's all about the experience. And most of those like maitre d's, like waiters, this is their career. Yeah. You know, like you can make a lot of money.
13: Oh, you're six figures in that career.
14: Yeah. I would say like Manny's, those people are lifers because they're making a lot of money from tips.
13: I would have said this was Manny's. If Manny's is a C, this was an A.
14: No way.
13: Yeah. Okay. Like it was one of those, you don't do it often, obviously.
14: Yeah.
13: But when you do it, you're like, yeah, that was worth it. And then you tell everybody about it for like 6 or 8 months. You're like, oh, I would RPM. Yeah, we just stop by for a quick steak. And,
14: yeah.
13: But you make it like your whole night. Like you dress well. You're well-mannered. You're not slugging beers, stuff like that.
14: I do like Capital Grill. I think Capital Grill down in Minneapolis is super fancy. And they're the ones that brush the crumbs off your table, too. You know, it's just like, yes, get those off of here. You know, and then normally at like another restaurant, you're like, well, we'll just deal with it.
13: Marjorie had texted in Four Paws.
14: I had my graduation party dinner at Four Paws, so I will second that.
13: That's how you know how rich Kat's family was. How about you? The fanciest place you've been as far as restaurant goes. Travis, appreciate you holding, man.
11: Can I go with Red Lobster on this one?
13: Sure.
14: No way. That's the fanciest one you've ever gone to?
11: Heck yeah. Have you had the Cheddar Bay biscuits? Those are fancy.
14: That's like a Sunday best.
11: Yeah, absolutely. Okay. Yeah.
13: Plus, I mean, you're going to get out of there for under $100, right, for two people?
11: Yeah, absolutely. And, I mean, don't even get me started on endless shrimp months.
14: Yep.
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17: It's on demand here.
13: I was reminded yesterday by an old high school classmate, the scam I ran on freshman my senior year. And if memory serves me correct, I made over $400 the first week of school by selling them something that didn't exist. I want you to hear this story. It might help you. But we also talked high school scams and the things that we kind of almost got away with back in the day. You've got to hear this coming up in a few.

0: So I blame the administration. They didn't really give me anything interesting to study. But nonetheless, the scams you pulled back in high school, like you just did something and maybe you were bored. Maybe you needed the money. Maybe it was just to get a laugh. But way back in the day, since school is starting for everybody here real, real soon, we thought we'd examine some of these scams and these pranks that we pulled. They're coming up next for you. Stick tight. Get up the
1: right way. Mornings just feel better with Kat and JJ.
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12: Mainly clear skies today with a high of 77. Northwest winds 8 to 15 miles per hour. Tonight, lows level off around 48. Lots of sunshine tomorrow. High temperatures reach up to 82. Sunshine mixed with clouds at times. Thursday with a high of 86. 82 Friday. I'm staff meteorologist Paul Trombley on Z94.7. Currently 55.

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But ASAP Music, it's Z94.7. I'm Alina J. We're going up on a Tuesday. Let's get it going. New Martin Garrix and Ed Sheeran, Repeat It, is coming up. I've got some Ariana Grande on the way, too. Right now, the Kid Laroi and Justin, it's Stay.

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Martin Garrix, Ed Sheeran, Repeat It. It's New Music First on Z 94.7. I'm Alina J. If you're thinking about getting a tattoo and you're thinking, this is the one, okay? This is the tattoo I'm going to get. You might want to think twice. Think really hard about it, especially if it's a tattoo that involves this. Apparently, this is one of the most commonly removed tattoos. Yeah. I've known a couple people who've gotten these things removed. I'll tell you what you should maybe not get as a tattoo, especially if you're not 120% sure about getting it. Coming up next on Z. Let's go to the

0: It's Z94.7. I'm Alina J. If you're thinking about getting a tattoo that involves writing and quotes, you might want to think twice about it, maybe three times about it, because apparently those are the most commonly removed tattoos. Yeah, writing and quotes. Yeah, and now when I'm thinking of writing, I'm thinking it probably has to do with like an ex, right? People getting names tattooed on them of their ex, nicknames, whatever it may be. I know a couple of people who have had to get them removed, or they've done like a rework, you know, a new tattoo on top of it. Yeah, think real hard if you're getting writing or quotes as a tattoo, because man, tattoo removal, it's expensive and it's painful.
1: They say the holy water's watered down, and this town's lost its

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4: Mainly clear skies today with a high of 77. Northwest winds 8 to 15 miles per hour. Tonight, lows level off around 48. Lots of sunshine tomorrow. High temperatures reach up to 82. Sunshine mixed with clouds at times Thursday with a high of 86. 82 Friday. I'm Staff Meteorologist Paul Trombley on Z94.7. Currently, it's 61 degrees.
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It's Zing 94.7. I'm Elena J. Feeling the FOMO already for not going to Daisy Chain Fields, the music festival that Olivia Rodrigo is putting on. It's coming up in a couple weekends out in California. Sadly, I'm already going to another music festival. I know, first world problems right here out in Telluride, Colorado. Super excited for that. But yeah, I'm feeling the FOMO. The lineup is amazing. All female artists. I mean, such an epic event. I hope she does it again. Speaking of Olivia, here she is, drop dead. It's Z 94.7.

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Hey, Melina J. Hope your Tuesday is going well so far. I've got new French Montana, Ever Since You Left Me, is coming up. We'll do some Olivia Dean as well. Right now, Gracie, it's Hit the Wall on Z.

0: 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Yeah. Yeah. 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That's where we at. 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

94.7. 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

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They don't want them to be a part of delivery. Why? Well, because when they arrive, they're saying they don't travel well and they will not look like what you're expecting. Yeah, they're going to be all melted. Yeah, I know that well. Man, my son used to get him cones when we would go to Dairy Queen, you know, get him a kid's meal and then he'd get that free cone. It would melt. And so my wife would be up in the front, like trying to, you know, hold it because we'd be like, okay, you need to eat your chicken and your fries before you can get your ice cream, right? Trying to be good parents. And then it'd be melting and she'd just be licking it. And then he'd get it and he'd be like, wow, this is a really small cone. Yeah, sorry, bud. Sorry. That was on the Dairy Queen worker, not on mommy eating it. Anyway, giving it rolling. It's 24K Golden with Ian Dior. Mood, Onzi. Why you all-

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2: Mainly clear skies today with a high of 77. Northwest winds 8 to 15 miles per hour. Tonight, lows level off around 48. Lots of sunshine tomorrow. High temperatures reach up to 82. Sunshine mixed with clouds at times. Thursday with a high of 86. 82 Friday. I'm staff meteorologist Paul Trombley on Z94.7. Right now, 65.
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It's Risk It All on Zig. 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

some salt and pepper kicking off the Z94.7 throwback lunch break. Hey, what's up? I'm Melina J. On the way, I've got some of your faves from the 90s and early 2000s. Some Pussycat Dolls, Owl City. Remember him? He's from Minnesota. I always thought that was super cool. I've got some Notorious B.I.G. on the way, too. Right now, it's the Queen, Beyonce. Sweet Dreams on Z.

94.7 Throwback Lunch Break. I'm Elena J. I remember when I was younger, I went on Google and I Googled, who are famous people from Minnesota? Because I thought it was cool to have some famous people from the great state of Minnesota from where I was. You know, EGF, East Sider for life. Sorry, North Dakota. But I remembered seeing, obviously, Prince is from Minnesota. I thought that was kind of cool. But then also the guy from Owl City, Adam Young, also from Minnesota. Yeah, Owatonna, so down south of the Twin Cities. Here he is with Fireflies. It's Owl City on the Z 94.7 The Robot.

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I'm Elena J. Can't believe we're already halfway through. I swear, this hour goes by so fast. I love it so much, though. I've still got some Cascada. Evacuate the Dance Floor is on the way. Snoop Doggy Dog is coming up, too. Right now, it's Neo and Sexy Love on Z.

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2: Mainly clear this afternoon with daytime highs approaching 77. Northwesterly winds 8 to 15 miles per hour. Lows around 48 tonight. Clear skies. Mainly clear skies tomorrow. Highs around 82. A mix of clouds and sun Thursday with highs around 86. 82 Friday. I'm staff meteorologist Paul Frombly on Z94.7. Currently, it's 69 degrees.

Loving the new track from Olivia Dean. It's a couple minutes on Z94.7. I'm Elena J. I want you to think about all the subscriptions, the monthly subscriptions you're currently paying for. Ooh, I have so many like TV services I'm paying for, you know, Hulu, Netflix, Amazon Prime. Oh, the list goes on and on. Well, apparently the average consumer is paying a total of what annually for various subscription services? Oh my goodness, this is just terrible. I'll tell you how much on average we're spending a year coming up next on Z.

And I don't know about you, but I love, love, love subscription services. Okay, I really don't love them, but I have a lot of them. And apparently the average consumer pays a total of about $1,300 annually for various subscription services. Yeah. Whew. I know I'm over that. I don't even want to know how much I'm paying, because I swear we're paying for every single TV service, streaming service out there. Yeah, we've got pretty much all of them. except for, thank goodness, none of us are into sports. You know, it could be worse. We could be paying for like ESPN 1 and 2 and all that, and Fox Sports. Oh, it could be worse for us. But yeah, whew, these subscription services are killing us. There's

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10: Mainly clear skies this afternoon with daytime highs approaching 75. Winds out of the northwest, 8 to 15 miles per hour. Clear skies tonight, lows dip down to about 48. Mainly sunny tomorrow. High temperatures reach up to 82. Mid-80s Thursday, cooler on Friday with highs in the low 80s. I'm staff meteorologist Paul Trombley on Z94.7. Currently 70.
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Instant Music. It's Z94.7. I'm Alina J saying adios. Yeah, I am out of here. Hope you have a great rest of your Tuesday. Hang tight because Derek Lee is coming in next. Mason is on with Liveline after in the morning. It's the Playhouse with Kat and JJ. And then guess what? 10 a.m. It's me, baby. Yes, I'm back. So I'll see you then. Have a good one.

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0: 24/7 with DE. That's Derek Edwards. And, you know, he's a national champion when it comes to softball. What position do you play?
1: Second base.
0: Nice. Yeah, see, I always practiced at second base, but when it came to the game, I just sat the bench.
1: I'm sorry.
0: I'm not. I got a heck of a tan.

0: a good husband this past weekend and was shot down by cats.
1: How about new?
0: Yeah. She says I just slow her down. I offered to go grocery shopping with her. Oh, and she said I was too picky.
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6: 75 this afternoon under mainly sunny skies. Northwest winds 8 to 15 miles per hour. Tonight, lows around 48. A mix of clouds and sun tomorrow. High temperatures reach up to 82. Sunshine mixed with clouds at times Thursday with highs around 86. 82 Friday. I'm staff meteorologist Paul Frombly on Z94.7. Currently 72.
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0: emotions can come through when you're listening to me, Derek Lee, Afternoons. How are you feeling?
1: A kiss. A wave. I love you.
0: What? Well, thank you very much.
1: Was that intense or what?
0: It was very intense, and I think it moved. I'm just saying.
1: Okay.

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0: House with Kat and JJ every morning. It's me, Derek Lee, afternoons.
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0: to...
1: Now, usually I don't talk serious when I'm doing my show here, afternoon, me, Derek Lee, but I need to this time. Seriously, I'm talking to you. If you're getting married, stop this trend. It's not cool, okay? It's weird. Having pets with the wedding, you know, involved with the wedding.
2: My daughter got married a year ago in October here, and we had actually both our labs take a picture with her at the front of the church. They didn't go into the church, but yeah, they're pretty special to her.
1: Well, I mean, I can kind of understand that, but I want my card and the money back.
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0: 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Where I work at North Star Plating in Brainerd, and we're going to stream you live, and we're listening to you at work. And
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4: 75 this afternoon under mainly sunny skies. Northwest winds 8 to 15 miles per hour. Tonight, lows around 48. A mix of clouds and sun tomorrow. High temperatures reach up to 82. Sunshine mixed with clouds at times Thursday with highs around 86. 82 Friday. I'm staff meteorologist Paul Frombly on Z94.7. Currently, it's 73 degrees.
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Believe it or not, but 10% of Americans want to have healthy snacks at movie theaters, like carrots. Listen, those 10% of Americans can just shush it right up, you know? Yeah. Come on now. Just shh. 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
9: Lows dip down to about 48 tonight under mainly clear skies. Winds out of the northwest, 5 to 10 miles per hour. Daytime highs approaching 82 tomorrow. Sunshine mixed with clouds at times. Partly cloudy skies tomorrow night. Chance for showers. Lows level off around 57. I'm staff meteorologist Paul Trombley on Z94.7. Right now, it's 74 degrees.
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0: Which, by the way, it didn't work. 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

0: fun fact from me, Derek Lee Afternoons. 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And I almost had a big one today, but I caught myself.
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1: Hi, can I have a birthday shout out to my husband?
0: Sure.
1: It's his birthday today. He's turned 23. His name is Zachary.
0: 23? How long have you guys been married?
1: We've been married since we were both 18.
0: Whoa.
1: Yeah, 5 years. And in those 5 years, we have two boys now.
0: So you're the only girl?
1: Yes.
0: Is it tough being the only girl in your family?
1: No, I like it.
0: Oh, because it's tough for me.

0: So yesterday I ran into my landlord.
1: Hi, Pearl. You don't have to raise your voice.
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3: Lows dip down to about 48 tonight under mainly clear skies. Winds out of the northwest, 5 to 10 miles per hour. Daytime highs approaching 82 tomorrow. Sunshine mixed with clouds at times. Partly cloudy skies tomorrow night. Chance for showers. Lows level off around 57. I'm staff meteorologist Paul Trombley on Z94.7. Currently 75.
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0: Z94.7 with me, Derek Lee. I'm out the door. My friend Mason, Liveline Nationwide, is up next. 85 Liveline. You want to get a hold of him. I say friend loosely because I don't think he'd ever call me in a time of need. And that's okay. I don't want a friend like that because I already have one. His name's Dylan. What you up to, bud?
1: Nothing. I was just trying to call my friend.
0: Oh, well, you know, I'm a really good friend. You want to hang out sometime?
1: Oh, I'm a little full right now.
0: Oh, right, yeah, okay.
2: Would a simple no thank you have killed you?

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0: 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Hello, Liveline. What do you want to hear?
1: Yeah, and I was wondering if you can play I Just Might by Bruno Mars.
0: Oh, yeah. We go from Just Dance to I Just Might. Who's this?
1: Yeah, Derek, and I'm calling from Lebanon County, PA.
0: What are you doing tonight, Derek?
1: Not doing anything tonight, but tomorrow I'm going down to Hershey Park again for some more fun.
0: Cool, and what's the fun there?
1: Roller coasters. Are you a big fan of roller coasters?
0: I love roller coasters. I know a lot of people don't because of the heights or, you know, it hurts them because of the way that they're kind of aggressive. But I don't know. You only live once, even though you see people getting killed all the time. So
1: yeah.
0: I'm wrong.
1: Well, the next time you come down to Hershey Park, you should try the Wildcat's Revenge. You got a golden ticket a couple years ago.
0: Well, that sounds very fun. All right, let's play your song right now. And we've got a roller coaster ride of action all night long. Thanks for calling.

0: line. Who sings it?
1: Natasha Bedingfield.
2: That's right.
0: Oh. Natasha Bedingfield. Ford. Ford. What's your name?
1: Braden.
0: Braden, where are you calling from?
1: West Union, Iowa.
0: Oh.
1: Listening on your app, but I usually listen on the Hawk.
0: Let's Hawk Tua right now and get you a fabulous Live Line trophy at your house. You'll have it in the next 2 weeks. We hope you love it. Thanks for listening. We really do appreciate it.
1: Thank you. It's actually my birthday today. So
0: oh, happy birthday! All right. We'll throw in a Live Line mouse pad, too, which is a calendar of the next 2 years on it. My face, our logo. Happy birthday.
1: Awesome.

0: Landline line. What do you want to hear?
1: Can you play Airplane by D.O.B.? Oh,
0: yeah, that's one of our most requested throwbacks ever. What's your name?
1: Ash.
0: Where are you calling from, Ash?
1: Franklin.
0: Franklin, New Hampshire?
1: Yeah.
0: What are you doing tonight?
1: Going to see a friend.
0: Does this song remind you of them or some special memory from the past?
1: Not really. I don't know. It's just a good song.
0: I agree. 2010. Here it is. Thanks for calling Landline, Ash.
1: Thank you.

0: Hits, hit music. Z947. Hello, Liveline. What do you want to hear?
1: Can you play Midnight Sun by Zara Larsson?
0: Absolutely, of course. Right away. What's your name?
1: Alex.
0: Alex, where are you calling from?
1: Clark.
0: Clark's?
1: Yeah, Nebraska.
0: Oh, Clark's, Nebraska. Cool. What are you doing tonight?
1: Driving home from school, Grand Island.
0: School? You were at school today? You're back already?
1: Yeah.
0: Oh, my gosh. I get so confused because we get callers from all over the country, and some don't even start for another month. Others started like 3 weeks ago, so I'm just not up to it. Do you like being back, or are you already sick of it?
1: I don't know.
0: You don't know. Give it a couple more days.
1: Yeah.
0: All right. We'll have a great time. Thanks for calling Liveline. Make sure you learn a lot.

0: Z94.7. Line, what do you want to hear?
1: Can I hear California Girls?
0: By Katy Perry. Yes, already. Who's this?
1: Firework.
0: Your name is Firework?
1: Oh, I thought you said it had already been X.
0: Oh, no. I was just not surprised that we're already getting requests for it. We've only been on the air for a half hour.
1: Oh, my bad. My name is Danica.
0: Danica. You know, even if we did already play it, we'd probably play it again because we get so many calls for it. Where are you from?
1: St. Joseph,
0: Minnesota.
1: Yeah.
0: What are you doing tonight?
1: Driving around.
0: Driving people crazy?
1: Probably. Going camping in a week.
0: Oh, that's going to be a lot of fun. Is it your first time?
1: This summer, no.
0: Well, have a good time. Bye. Thanks for calling Liveline. We appreciate it.
1: Yeah.
0: Bye.
2: Greetings, loved ones. Let's take a journey.

0: 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It's so nice to be here playing your shout-outs, dedications, and requests all night long. Liveline, my name is Mason. This is really happening now. This is not pre-recorded. We answer the phones. 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
1: Can I hear Baby Doll?
0: Baby Doll. It was the last song we played.
1: The what?
0: Yeah, literally.
1: Oh, yeah.
0: oh, yeah. Now I remember.
1: Do you know about Michael Jackson?
0: Yeah, I have Michael Jackson.
1: All right, do you know if you could play Human Nature?
0: Yeah, I could play that. What's your name?
1: Ethan.
0: Where are you calling from, Ethan?
1: I'm calling from Mashpee.
0: Mashpee, Massachusetts. How do you know this song?
1: I'm a big fan of Michael.
0: Yeah, and how old are you?
1: 10.
0: Amazing. 45 years later, this song is still so good, so popular.
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Tame Impala has one of this year's biggest songs, Dracula. It's his first mainstream hit after putting out music for about a decade now. Kevin Parker is his real name. And this one came out about a year ago. Now it's one of the top five most streamed.